0: Lows level off around 53 tonight under partly cloudy skies. Northwest winds around 5 miles per hour. Partly cloudy tomorrow. Slight chance of rain showers. High temperatures reach up to 79. Lows around 57 tomorrow night. Slight chance for storms. And that's your forecast. I'm weatherology meteorologist Paul Frombly. Get the latest weather updates online at MinnesotaDailyWeather.com. Right now, it's 72 degrees.
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That's how they'll reline them up. Sigrud to the back, yellow charge, the 29XT. Next time around, we'll be back under green. Just about halfway through this street stock feature. Seven laps completed. Six laps completed. Ranch, your leader, looking for green out of four. Levi Rand, Chris Dudley, Wileski, Chaplin. Here comes the 29E, or P, excuse me, a Charlie Paradis on the outside of Mesner. Levi Rand pulls away again on this restart, way out in front. Wileski to the inside of Dudley.

Wileski just hanging on to his track championship points lead. Helpful to finish ahead of Dudley and Mesner. As Rant has only ran here a couple times on the season.

0: Wileski trying to run down Dudley. White flag lap for Levi Rand. Chris Dudley, Derek Wileski. Scotty Mesner gets around Chaplin. The yellow flag comes out as the 29P of Charlie Paradis spins in turn number two. We're going to finish them how they that yellow came out as everybody was crossing. Levi Rant will be your winner.
1: Top five are 11, 70, 39, 18, and 5.
0: The leader basically took the checkered, so. Chris Dudley, Derek Wileski in a great run on the 39. Street stocks, other than one caution, goes flag to flag. Great race from the streeters here tonight and so far all season long. He can hear you now. Put your hands together for the 11 of Levi Rant. Feature winner here, Bemidji Speedway. All the way from Siren, Wisconsin. Grabbing the checkered flags here, Bemidji Speedway. Congratulations to Levi Rant and the Rant Racing crew. Makes the drive home a lot easier. Midwest Modified feature coming up next. Pepsi and I bottling Kids Night here at Bemidji Speedway. Thanks to everybody that threw in on the backpacks. Appreciate that. Candy toss. And the boxcar races. Great run here tonight. Kids Night, Bemidji Speedway, brought to us by Pepsi and I bottling.

0: Well, right there's 1 and 2 Bemidji Speedway Midwest Modified Track Championship running out of weekends. Hunter Weeks, Carter Matthews, and they'll be on the front row that way. LaValle and Gross, Bitz, Berg, Bolio, Schmidt, Seitz, Klein, and Hislop. This one's going to be exciting. 2026 Bemidji Speedway Midwest Modified Track Championship. The top two are your front row here tonight. Hunter Weeks on the inside pole with 405 points. Carter Matthews on the outside with 400 points. Carter Matthews just trails Hunter Weeks by 5 points for the Bemidji Speedway Midwest Modified Track Championship here at Bemidji Speedway. Josh Bolio, currently in third, just trailing by 16 points. Noah Bitz in fourth, trailing by 48 to Hunter Weeks. And Landon Gross in fifth with just 77 points out from your leader. Looking for green out of four. Weeks and Matthews battling out the points. They're the front row. Midwest Modified feature. Here we go. Hunter Weeks, Connor Matthews, C.J. LaValle, Landon Gross, Jory Berg. Don't count him out. Here comes Brennan Schmidt. Down the backstretch. Matthews will pull ahead of Weeks. Side by side into three. Through the middle of three into four. C.J. LaValle right on the bumper of Hunter Weeks. It's Matthews, Weeks, LaValle, Gross, and Berg. Your top five. Brennan Schmidt, Josh Bolio, Noah Bitz just trying to get in to any spot. Here comes C.J. LaValle. Hunter Weeks is high in turn four. Carter Matthews starting to pull away. LaValle a little loose in four. Schmidt and Bolio come together at the bottom of two. Just what Hunter Weeks needed. Carter Matthews was starting to step away. Yellow's going to be charged to the 32 of Brennan Schmidt. So we'll reline him up with Carter Matthews, your leader before the caution, starting to pull away. So Carter Matthews will have that front spot. Hunter Weeks looks like he's going to pick the bottom spot, so that means C.J. LaValle will be outside row number two. Landon Gross inside row three. Jory Berg on the outside. Noah Bitz and Nick Seitz will have row four. Klein and Schmidt will be in the back. Hislop elects to stay a spot back. We'll be looking for green out of four. Two laps completed. 13 laps to go. Midwest Modified feature. We're looking for green out of four.
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0: Just waiting on the 74 of Josh Bolio. He'll fall in behind Jory Berg and next to Noah Bitz. He'll join right here on the front stretch. And we'll be looking for green out of turn number four. Midwest Modified feature, 13 laps to go. Your Midwest Modified points leaders for the 2026 season here at Bemidji Speedway. Hunter Weeks, the 9W, leads Carter Matthews, the 07 up front by 5 points. Looking for green on the restart. Out of four, Carter Matthews, Hunter Weeks, and C.J. LaValle. Here comes Jory Berg underneath C.J. LaValle. He'll not only pick off C.J. LaValle, he'll pick off Hunter Weeks. We'll see if Jory Berg can run down Carter Matthews. Matthews all alone up front. Landon Gross trying to come underneath Hunter Weeks. I don't know if anybody's going to run down Carter Matthews. The 07's just flying right on the groove. Bottom of two, out of two, and down the backstretch. He's got about a half a straightaway lead over the BO car of Jory Berg. Then it's Weeks, Gross, Bolio, LaValle, Schmidt, Seitz, Bitz, Klein, and Hislaw. Seitz, Bitz, LaValle, and Klein get together in turn two. It's just what Jory Berg and Hunter Weeks were looking for, a caution flag, because there's nothing stopping the 07. Wow, what a race so far from your Midwest Modifieds. We'll be right back.
2: Okay, so you're on hold. 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An hour. Just be glad you're not a Trane system enduring 16 weeks of extreme temperature fluctuations from 125 degrees Fahrenheit to 0 degrees. Anyway, in just a few moments, an independent Trane dealer will be on the line to talk with you about the most rigorously tested units in the industry. 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
0: Behind Klein.

0: So whatever, whoever comes out first, actually, C.J. Lavallee will be a spot ahead of Klein. CJ probably thinks that since the yellow is charged, that she has to be tail back, but the last three cars that went into the pits, Lavallee, Klein. Sights and bits, we are not sure on sights or bits. So Noah Bitts is done. It looks like the Sites car is trying to roll out in the 92. Is done. So this is our restart right here. Looking for green out of four. The 07 of Carter Matthews, your leader before the caution. He's got Jory Berg, who started sixth, moved all the way up to third. Here's the green flag for Matthews, Weeks, and Berg. Here, Josh Bolio's knocking as they go into turns one and two. Berg to the top side. Can he make it stick? Gross underneath. Carter Matthews pulls away. Nobody's got anything for the 07, not even the boxcar. Landon Gross having a great run. Bolio goes top side of three and four. Held up by the 9W of Hunter Weeks. He'll try it out of turn number two. Two loose up there in the marbles to make it stick. Tisla spins in turn two. Out comes the caution flag again. That'll be Hislaw's first caution. Remember, in the feature, you get two cautions. Cause it three times and you're done. Well, actually only get to cause do it two times. You wouldn't be able to do it three times. Second one, you're done. 32 in, 11K out, 33 in, and 21 out. Green out of four. So far, nobody can catch the 07 of Carter Matthews. Hunter Weeks needs to finish second. Hang on. Or be close. It'll be a feature win here for Carter Matthews. We'll put him up front, but not by much. Green flags back out for Carter Matthews. Weeks heads to the bottom as well as Jory Berg. Bolio right in the middle, and he's got something to grab. He'll be right next to Jory Berg. Weeks a push into four. Opens the door, three wide, out of turn four. Bolio, Berg, and Weeks. Josh Bolio making it stick out of turn number four. He'll pull away down the backstretch. That's who could catch Carter Matthews, is the 74 of Josh Bolio. Let's see if the 74 can run him down. Meanwhile, the rest of the pack playing together, third, fourth, fifth, sixth. Carter Matthews, Josh Bolio, Hunter Weeks, Jory Berg, Landon Gross, your top five, then Brennan Schmidt, C.J. Lavallee, and Klein. Hislaw spins again in turn three and four. If he doesn't get it fired back up, that's going to be his second yellow, and he's done. So now, Carter Matthews. Is going to have Josh Bolio.
1: 21, that was your second caution. You'll have to take it to the pits. The next yellow will be yellow-black.
0: And we are on yellow-black, so if you cause a caution, you are done.
1: 74 lane choice, then 9, BO.
0: Matthews, your leader before the caution. It'll be Bolio and Weeks row 2, Berg and Gross row 3, Brennan Schmidt, C.J. Lavallee row 4, and Klein in the back, looking for green out of four. 10 laps completed, 5 laps to go. So far, anybody with speed other than Carter Matthews is the 74 of Josh Beaulieu. Josh started 7th, all the way up to 3rd. Looking for green out of 4. Carter Matthews, Josh Beaulieu, Hunter Weeks. Here comes Landon Gross. A lot tighter this time. Jory Berg gets spun around. That's going to be on Jory Berg, unfortunately. Love watching that guy run. So we're going to go single file. Hunter Weeks has to get behind the 74 of Josh Beaulieu.

Carter Matthews, Josh Bolio, Hunter Weeks, Landon Gross, Brennan Schmidt, CJ LaValle, and Travis Klein looking for Green out of four. We'll see if Josh Bolio's got anything for Carter Matthews coming out of turn number two.

Landon Gross now moves up to third on the podium. Here comes Brennan Schmidt. Meanwhile, out in front, the 07 of Carter Matthews, Josh Beaulieu, Landon Gross, Brennan Schmidt, Hunter Weeks, your top five. Josh Bolio's got to do something here and something quick. White flag lap coming up. Carter Matthews. White flag lap for the 07.

0: checkered flag for Carter Matthews, Josh Bolio, Landon Gross, Brennan Schmidt, Hunter Weeks, and Travis Klein.
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0: All right, let's wave by our favorite mini stock drivers as they'll be ready for green auto four. Mini stock feature coming up. Cody Myers, Cameron Schwinn on the front row. Brooke McCann, Weston Ramsrud, row number two. Conrad Schwinn and Nick McCann, row number three. Evan Hepsick, Hayden Ingen, row number four. Easton Derby, Jamie Gordon, row number five. Honer, Feta, Hunter, and Schwinn. Mini stock feature is under green. Cameron Schwinn out in front. We're two wide through three, or one and two down the backstretch. It's Schwinn and Myers. Ramsrud, here comes Conrad Schwinn and Nick McCann on the outside to make your top five. Here comes Hayden Ingen underneath turn four as well. Jamie Gordon, the top of three and four. He'll drift all the way up to the rail down the front stretch. Meanwhile, out in front, Cameron Schwinn. Here comes Ramsrud. Here comes Conrad Schwinn on the inside of Myers and Nick McCann on the outside. Here comes Hayden Ingen. He's running that inside through three and four. Low and tight. Same through one and two, a bit through the middle. Heaven Hepsick. Schwinn. Young Danny Schwinn pulls to the infield. He'll join back at the end of the pack. He's just going to pull it to the infield. Ramsrud looking on the outside. Coming out of turn two, he's going to have the momentum down the backstretch. It's Schwinn, Ramsrud, Schwinn, McCann, and Myers, your top five. Hayden Ingen, Brooke McCann, Epsic, and Feta. Cameron Schwinn leads out of turn number two. Myers spins in turn number two. We'll see if, and then Derby spins in two as well. Out comes the caution flag. Just about halfway through. Your mini stock feature. Derby and Myers spins over in turn number two. Myers with fire back under number five. Easton Derby gets a break because the caution was thrown for the number five of Myers, so Derby will get his spot back if he can get it fired back up. Might have to pull it to the infield. And he will. This is how we'll restart our mini stock feature. Honer will pull to the inside of row seven, Myers on the outside. We'll look for green out of four. Cameron Schwinn, your leader. He's got Ramsrud, Weston Ramsrud, moved in the minis. And he's on the outside of Conrad Schwinn. McCann and Ingen, your top five. Here's the green flag for Cameron Schwinn. Conrad Schwinn, Ramsrud, McCann, and Ingen. Ingen goes high in one and two. That opens the door. Brooke McCann will move into the top five, followed by Ingen and Feta. Cameron Schwinn out of turn number two. He'll lead him down the backstretch. It's Cameron Schwinn, Conrad Schwinn, Weston Randrup, Nick McCann, and Brooke McCann, your top five.

0: Conrad Schwinn trying to come underneath Cameron Schwinn in the 94. He'll hold the bottom of one and two. Ramsrud goes high. McCann will capture third. Carly Fittis spins in two. Another caution flag for your mini stock feature. Seven laps completed. Five laps to go. Mini stock feature. Carly Fata with the spin in two. She'll get it back. She'll go to the back of the pack as the yellow will be charged to the number seven of Carly Fata. So your leader before the caution was the 94 of Cameron Schwinn. Conrad Schwinn will have lane choice. He's going to choose the inside. Ramsrud will go to the outside. Nick McCann on the inside. We'll reline them up as they're all set, packed in tight down the backstretch. Cameron Schwinn will lead them into turn three. Schwinn, your leader. Schwinn and Ramsrud row two. McCann and McCann, your top five. Here's the green flag for Cameron Schwinn and the remaining five laps of your mini stock feature. Schwinn, Schwinn. Here comes Ramsrud on the outside of Conrad Schwinn. He's got the momentum. He will challenge Schwinn for second. Two car length lead over Nick McCann. Hayden Ingen on the bumper of Brooke McCann, Evan Hepsick, also right next to Ingen in your race for the top five. Cameron Schwinn holding off the pack. Schwinn, Schwinn, Ramsrud, McCann, and McCann. Your top five. Mini stock feature running out of laps. Cameron Schwinn looking to hold them off and grab a feature win here. Conrad Schwinn and Ramsrud battle it out for second. Just what Cameron Schwinn needs. A distraction. Three wide now for second place coming out of turn number four. Conrad Schwinn will hang on. Little fender bumper to bumper confrontation there. Here comes Nick McCann. He's looking underneath. Ramsrud. Cameron Schwinn. One more time around for the 94. Schwinn, Schwinn, McCann, Ramsrud, and McCann, your top five. Checkered flag for the 94 of Cameron Schwinn, Conrad Schwinn, Nick McCann, Weston Ramsrud, Brooke McCann, Evan Hepsick, Myers, Ingen, Gordon, Fata, and Hohner.
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3: 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If you can't make the races, you can listen online. Absolutely free. Pierre Stock feature on the track. On the inside pole, it's the 62 of Josh Bitker. Jake Smith on the outside in a great heat race earlier this afternoon. Berg and Leaper, row 2. Carlson and Zanter, row 3. Binkley and Berg, row 4. Westcott and Bitker, row 5. Weeks, LaBelle, Puschinski, and Honer. Here's your green flag start. Jake Smith, quick down the front stretch, out of turn 2, down the back stretch. Leaper can't follow, gets held up by Bitker. Berg to follow along with Carlson, your top 5. Leaper bumping through 3 and 4. Jake Smith already starting to pull away. He's got a 4-car length lead over Bitker. Leaper, Berg, Zanter, and Carlson. Battle it out for that fifth spot. Weeks ago, Carlson came from the back to the front and won the feature. Bitker and a whole bunch spinning in turns 1 and 2. We did get a couple laps complete. 2 laps complete, 10 laps to go with Soto Pierre Stock feature. We'll be right back on the restart.
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3: 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On the throttle. 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Jake Smith in 3 and 4. Looking for green. Turn it 4. Here it is for Jake Smith. Cade Leaper, Bitker, Berg, and Zanter.

You got to catch him here or it's lights out. Leaper will get through and stay on his bumper, hopefully, as long as he can. Jake Smith's just on it tonight. Berg to the inside of Zanter. He had bobbles and problems coming out of turn number two. Meanwhile, out in front, Jake Smith, Cade Leaper, Bittker, Berg, Zanter, and Carlson. Berg runs the bottom of one and two, but not fast enough to get underneath Zanter. Carlson on the outside. Everybody wants a little bit of fifth. Berg and Zanter come together. Zanter, Berg, and Carlson come together. They're all stuck together down the front stretch. And out comes the caution flag. The front wall and a few fenders. A couple bumpers. Not a lot they can do once bumpers hook up. Zanter might have problems in the 38. Parts are going the wrong way, missing a front clip. Josh Berg's all right. Caution is charged to the 38 of Nate Zanter. Your leader before the caution, the 86J of Jake Smith. Bittker and Leaper. Leaper chose the outside of row two. Berg on the inside of row three. Carlson will be out on the outside of Berg. Carlson started fifth tonight. Josh Berg started third. Cade Leaper started fourth. Pull the tow truck off. Nobody's getting parts. Zanter's getting checked over. And we're just waiting on the restart of this Pure Stock feature. They pull Zanter to the middle of the infield. He's not coming back out. We're all set. So Alex Berg will move up as well as Westcott. LaBelle, Bittker, Hohner, and Puschinski.

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1: Okay, so you're on hold. 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Just be glad you're not a Trane system enduring 16 weeks of extreme temperature fluctuations from 125 degrees Fahrenheit to 0 degrees. 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
0: Sleeper, Carlson, Binkley, and Cameron LaBelle, your top five. Then it's Berg, Binkley, Bitker, Westcott, Weeks, and Pushinski. Jake Smith, Cade Leeper, and Austin Carlson. Your top three.

Nobody's going to catch the 86J of Jake Smith. I think the restart was the only chance, but he's just too fast. Carlson trying to get around Leaper. And Jake Smith leads another at the flag stand. Leaper goes high in 1 and 2. That opens the door for Carlson. He'll move into second.

0: Jake Smith. White flag lap coming around for the checkered flag. From the start, three restarts and a checkered flag finish for the 86J of Jake Smith. Followed by Carlson, Leaper, Bitker, LaBelle, Berg, Bitker, Weeks, Westcott, Binkley, and Puschinski. That wraps up your pure stock feature here at Bemidji Speedway. 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Pepsi Nye Bottling Kids Night. Thanks for joining us here at Bemidji Speedway. Regular race night coming up next Sunday night. Green flag drops next Sunday night, 5 o'clock here at Bemidji Speedway. He can hear you now. Put your hands together for your pure stock feature winner, the 86 of Jake Smith.
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0: Little bobble there for Delaney into one and two. Kessler on his bumper. Meanwhile, out in front, the 27 of Brady Faso.

0: Kessler, Delaney, trading paint down the front stretch. Faso leads another. Faso and Lang, there's your top two Wissota Hornet national point leaders. Brady Faso leads William Lang by 19 points. Checkered flag for Brady Faso, William Lang, Kessler, Muller, Delaney, Reller, Kessler, Dreyer, and Ramsrud. Great job from our Hornet drivers. They go flag to flag on their Hornet feature here tonight.
1: Top five.
0: 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Mod 4 feature coming up next and the modifieds, and that'll wrap out tonight's race program. Great job by the Hornets going flag to flag.
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0: Green. In a couple of laps. Mod 4 feature on the track, looking for the start. Wave by your favorite Mod 4 driver. We'll be looking for Green coming out of turn number 4. Wave him by.

Can Ashton Schwinn find his way back to victory lane? Dean Larson will have something to say about it, as well as Shannon George, Jordan Thayer, Rowan Tran, Conrad Schwinn, and Brooke Erickson. Schwinn, Larson, George, Thayer, and Schwinn. Your top five, then Rowan Tran and Brooke Erickson.

0: Ashton Schwinn out in front. Already a straightaway lead for the 18. Over Larson, over George. Schwinn and Tram, your top five, then Erickson, Thayer, and Haybraken. Lily Knute spins in turn number two. So Lily Knute. Know if there's problems with the 26L or if she's going to make it back out. It's like she's pulling to the infield. So problems with the 26L. Got to move that tire back out. Well, a yellow flag. We're looking for green out of turn number four. Ashton Schwinn, your leader before the caution. Shannon George, Dean Larson in row number two. Conrad Schwinn in row tram five. Brooke Erickson, Jordan Thayer, rows four. For your top five. Schwinn, George, Larson, Schwinn, Tram. Dean Larson goes high in turn two. Tram has to cook up, check up. Conrad Schwinn will move into third. Larson, Tram, and Erickson. Meanwhile, out in front, Ashton Schwinn, Shannon George, Conrad Schwinn, Dean Larson. Brooke Erickson will move into sixth on the bumper of Tram. Erickson started eighth tonight. She's a plus two. And she'll look to the inside of Tram in three and four. That's your race on the track right now. And Tram gets spun around. Could go either way. They could call that on the 99 of Brooke Erickson. But she came in, he came down, and we'll find out who the caution's on. Caution is on the 14 of Rowan Tram. And he's got a, I think he's got a flat left front tire. So he's going to. Fourteen's got a flat left front tire. So that will change. We'll take a quick break.
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0: All right, Rowan Tran's not going to make it back out. Looking for green out of four for Ashton Schwinn, and we got problems coming out of turn four. Something happened with Shannon George, and it just created chaos for the rest of the crew. I've never seen that before. That was the freakiest wreck, especially on a start. Coming out of turn number four. Looks like everybody's good. It's just a freaky thing. Haybreaking's good in the 10C. No flat tires. Conrad Schwinn's got a flat left front tire.

0: Okay, so you're on hold. 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You could be a train heat pump running while covered in snow in our testing lab. Or an air conditioner getting doused with 5 inches of rain. An hour. Just be glad you're not a train system enduring 16 weeks of extreme temperature fluctuations from 125 degrees Fahrenheit to 0 degrees. 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
8: Trying to run down the 87 of Shannon George, and I believe Brooke Erickson popped a tire. She'll coast down the back stretch. Out comes the white flag. She's going to stay. White flag lap for Ashton Schwinn. Brooke Erickson's just going to stay on the track. That way she doesn't have a DNF. Well, she's pulling it off. Checkered flag for Ashton Schwinn. Dexton Haybraken trying to grab a spot from Shannon George. He won't do it. George will grab second. Haybraken, Larson, Thayer, Barr, Schwinn, and Bush. Mod 4 feature is complete. One feature to go. Put your hands together for Shannon George. Great run in the 87 here tonight. Dexton Haybraken, his best run here. Bemidji Speedway, good job to the 10C. Larson, Thayer, Barr, Schwinn, and Bush here for your Mod 4 feature. One more feature to go here on this gorgeous Sunday night at Bemidji Speedway. Any luck, we'll be out of here before 9. Thank you, Pepsi Nye Bottling, for sponsoring Kids Night, along with Bubbler. That's on the front of this number 18 Mod 4. Pepsi Nye Bottling Night here, Bemidji Speedway. Thanks for joining us. Kids Night. One more feature to go. Just completed the Mod 4 feature. He can hear you now. Put your hands together for your Mod 4 feature winner, Wissota National Points, third place in Wissota Mod 4 National Points, the 18 of Ashton Schwinn. Mod 4 feet or modified feature coming up next.
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0: 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Or an air conditioner getting doused with 5 inches of rain. 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Just be glad you're not a Trane system enduring 16 weeks of extreme temperature fluctuations from 125 degrees Fahrenheit to 0 degrees. 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
8: Davey Mills out of turn number two, followed by Connold and Olofsson, Reed, Lewis, and Johnson. Davey Mills out of turn number four and leads him at the flag stand. He's got a four-car length lead over Connold, Olofsson, Reed, Lewis, and Johnson.

Problems with Connold here in turn number four. Mills, your leader before the caution.

0: Koch is going to be charged with the 15 of Tony Connell.
1: All right, we have two laps complete.
0: Two laps complete, 10 laps to go with sort of modified feature. Davey Mills, your leader before the caution. So Alan Olofsson will pick his spot. He'll choose the inside. Jeff Reed will go to the outside. Nick Lewis Johnson in row three. Davey Mills, your leader before the caution. As they go through turns three and four. Lights them up out of four. Mills, Olofsson, Reed, Lewis, and Johnson.

Davey Mills, Alan Olufsen, Jeff Reed. Nick Lewis in the A-Mod, driving the old Matt Fullerton number one. Mills with a straightaway lead over Alan Olufsen and Jeff Reed. Davey Mills, feature win last Sunday. Looks to do two in a row here for the 22. Mills, Olufsen, Reed, Lewis, and Johnson. Modified feature. Seven laps to go.

Davey Mills leads him out of turn number four. Followed by Alan Olafson, Jeff Reed, Nick Lewis, and Adam Johnson. Sparks are flying down the front stretch as Alan Olafson gets all the way up to the rail and rides it, trying to catch the 22 of Davey Mills.

0: Davey Mills, Alan Olson, Jeff Reed, Nick Lewis, Adam Johnson. Modified feature, Pepsi 9 Bottling Kids Night here at Bemidji Speedway. White flag lap for the 22 of Davey Mills. Mills, Olofsson, Reed, Fullerton, Lewis and Johnson. Adam Johnson gets around Nick Lewis. Your race for that final spot. Checkered flag for Davey Mills. Alan Olofsson, Jeff Reed, Adam Johnson, and Nick Lewis. That is our features for tonight. Thanks for joining us, race fans. We're back next Sunday night. Air Corps Aviation regular race night here at Bemidji Speedway. Green flag drops at 5 o'clock. Thanks for joining us here this Sunday. We'll be back next Sunday. Thank you to our friends at Pepsi Nye Bottling, Bubbler, Starry Lemon Lime, Doc, and more for sponsoring tonight's Kids Night. Hope you kids got a whole bunch of candy. Congratulations to our boxcar racers. Here at Bemidji Speedway. Once again, Air Corps Aviation Night coming up next Sunday night here at Bemidji Speedway. Just a couple more races here in August, and then we won't race again until October. Drag Championship coming up here before the end of August. Here at Bemidji Speedway. Thanks for joining us. Thanks for coming out. He can hear you now. Put your hands together for your modified feature winner, the 22 of Davey Mills. That's two weekends in a row for the 22. We'll see you next Sunday night here at Bemidji Speedway. Have a great week.
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8: Partly cloudy skies tonight with lows around 53. Northwesterly winds around 5 miles per hour. Sunshine mixed with clouds at times again tomorrow. Slight chance for showers. Daytime highs approaching 79, lows around 57 tomorrow night. Slight chance of thunderstorms. That's your forecast. I'm weatherology meteorologist Paul Trombley. Get the latest weather updates online at minnesotadailyweather.com. Currently, it's 68 degrees.
7: Give me a chair over here. 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

I don't know when. I'm stuck in Folsom Prison, and time keeps dragging on. 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
1: News. I'm Angelo Bavaro. New polling says Americans do not approve of the war with Iran.
2: 75% of Americans say the conflict with Iran has not been worth the cost. That's according to a Marquette Law School poll. There's also new economic pressure on the administration after the latest jobs report released this week. July's numbers show 23,000 jobs were cut.
1: Fox's Alex Hogan. President Trump tells Axios instead of increasing military pressure on Iran, the administration will move to increase economic pressure. As uncertainty persists, gas prices continue to rise, but relief could be coming.
3: Prices are about to fall because oil prices are way down, and so are the prices that retailers pay.

0: for their fuel. They're going to share those price cuts with us.
1: That is U.S. industry analyst Trilby Lundberg of the Lundberg Survey. 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
4: North Country weather.
5: Partly cloudy skies tonight with lows around 53. Northwesterly winds around 5 miles per hour. Sunshine mixed with clouds at times again tomorrow. Slight chance for showers. Daytime highs approaching 79. Lows around 57 tomorrow night. Slight chance of thunderstorms. That's your forecast. I'm weatherology meteorologist Paul Trombley. Get the latest weather updates online at minnesotadailyweather.com. Currently, it's 68 degrees.
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Well, you heard the story of the hot rod race that fatal day when the Ford and the Mercury went out to play. Well, this is the inside story, and I'm here to say I was a kid that was driving that Model A. It's got a Lincoln motor, and it's really souped up, but that Model A body makes it look like a pup. It's got 12 cylinders, uses them all with an overdrive that just won't stall. It's got a four-barrel carbon, dual exhaust, 411 gears, so can really get lost. It's got safety tubes, and I'm not scared. The brakes are good, and the tires are fair. We left San Pedro late one night. The moon and the stars were shining bright. Everything went fine up the Grapevine Hill. We was passing cars like they were standing still. And all of a sudden, like a flick of an eye, a Cadillac sedan had passed us by. A remark was made, there's a car for me, but by then the taillights were all you could see. Well, the fellas ripped me for being behind, so I started to make that Lincoln unwind. I took my foot off the gas, and man alive, I shoved it down into overdrive. Well, I wound it up to 110, twist the speedometer cable off the end. I had my foot feet clear to the floor, said that's all there is, and there ain't no more. Went around a corner and I passed a truck, I whispered a prayer, just for luck. The fenders clicking, the guardrail post, the guys beside me were white as ghosts. I guess they thought I'd lost my sense, the telephone poles looked like a picket fence. They said, slow down, I see spots, the lines in the road just look like dots. Was rolling out in the back when I started to gain on that Cadillac. I knew I could

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7: Partly cloudy skies tonight with lows around 53. Northwesterly winds around 5 miles per hour. Sunshine mixed with clouds at times again tomorrow. Slight chance for showers. Daytime highs approaching 79. Lows around 57 tomorrow night. Slight chance of thunderstorms. That's your forecast. I'm weatherology meteorologist Paul Trombley. Get the latest weather updates online at MinnesotaDailyWeather.com. Currently 61.
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0: 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NASCAR racing continues this weekend as the Cup Series heads to Newton, Ohio, along with the O'Reilly Auto Parts Series and the Iowa Speedway. 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
2: Fox News, I'm Angelo Bavaro. New polling says Americans do not approve of the war with Iran.
3: 75% of Americans say the conflict with Iran has not been worth the cost. That's according to a Marquette Law School poll. There's also new economic pressure on the administration after the latest jobs report released this week. July's numbers show 23,000 jobs were cut.
2: Fox's Alex Hogan. President Trump tells Axios instead of increasing military pressure on Iran, the administration will move to increase economic pressure. As uncertainty persists, gas prices continue to rise, but relief could be coming.
4: Prices are about to fall because oil prices are way down, and so are the prices that retailers pay for their fuel. They're going to share those price cuts with us.
2: That is U.S. industry analyst Trilby Lundberg of the Lundberg Survey. 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
8: Weather. Partly cloudy skies tonight with lows around 53. Northwesterly winds around 5 miles per hour. Sunshine mixed with clouds at times again tomorrow. Slight chance for showers. Daytime highs approaching 79. Lows around 57 tomorrow night. Slight chance of thunderstorms. That's your forecast. I'm weatherology meteorologist Paul Trombley. Get the latest weather updates online at MinnesotaDailyWeather.com. Currently 61.
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9: Partly cloudy skies tonight with lows around 53. Northwesterly winds around 5 miles per hour. Sunshine mixed with clouds at times again tomorrow. Slight chance for showers. Daytime highs approaching 79. Lows around 57 tomorrow night. Slight chance of thunderstorms. That's your forecast. I'm weatherology meteorologist Paul Trombley. Get the latest weather updates online at MinnesotaDailyWeather.com. Currently 61.
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But remember, I won't allow the things you used to do. You're gonna have to toe the mark and walk the line. This time will be the last time.

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1: News. I'm Ted Lindner. Iran continues to insist the Strait of Hormuz will not reopen until the U.S. meets its list of demands.
2: Iran's Supreme National Security Council issued a fresh statement over the weekend calling on the United States to permanently end the war in the region and compensate Iran for damages before the Strait would reopen.
1: Fox's Trey Yinks. Meantime, the Wisconsin gubernatorial primaries are Tuesday. Republican candidate Congressman Tom Tiffany on Fox says he'll lay out a plan Monday to reduce the cost of building homes.
3: Here's how we're going to reduce costs for you so that you have more money in your pocket. Plus, we're going to bring you better jobs to Wisconsin by not raising taxes, reducing taxes, and reducing the red tape here in Wisconsin.
1: Democratic frontrunner, State Assemblywoman Francesca Hong supports subsidizing construction of affordable housing units. 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
1: North Country weather. Partly cloudy skies tonight with lows around 53. Northwesterly winds around 5 miles per hour. Sunshine mixed with clouds at times again tomorrow. Slight chance for showers. Daytime highs approaching 79. Lows around 57 tomorrow night. Slight chance of thunderstorms. That's your forecast. I'm weatherology meteorologist Paul Trombley. Get the latest weather updates online at minnesotadailyweather.com. Currently 61.
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8: Partly cloudy skies tonight with lows around 53. Northwesterly winds around 5 miles per hour. Sunshine mixed with clouds at times again tomorrow. Slight chance for showers. Daytime highs approaching 79. Lows around 57 tomorrow night. Slight chance of thunderstorms. That's your forecast. I'm weatherology meteorologist Paul Trombley. Get the latest weather updates online at MinnesotaDailyWeather.com. Currently 61.
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devil went down to Georgia. He was looking for a soul to steal. He was in a bind because he was way behind and he was willing to make a deal. When he came across this young man sawing on a fiddle and playing it hot, and the devil jumped up on a hickory stump and said, "Boy, let me tell you what. I guess you didn't know it, but I'm a fiddle player too. And if you'd care to take a dare, I'll make a bet with you. Now you play pretty good fiddle, boy, but give the devil his due. I bet a fiddle of gold against your soul, because I think I'm better than you." The boy said, "My name's Johnny, and it might be a sin, but I'll take your bet, and you're going to regret, because I'm the best as ever been."

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And fire flew from his fingertips as he rosined up his bow. And he pulled the bow across the strings and it made an evil hiss. And then a band of demons joined in and it sounded something like this.

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Johnny said, "Devil, just come on back if you ever want to try again. 'Cause I told you once, you son of a gun, I'm the

0: 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NASCAR racing continues this weekend as the Cup Series heads to Newton, Ohio, along with the O'Reilly Auto Parts Series and the Iowa Speedway. 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
2: News, I'm Ted Lindner. Iran continues to insist the Strait of Hormuz will not reopen until the U.S. meets its list of demands.
3: Iran's Supreme National Security Council issued a fresh statement over the weekend calling on the United States to permanently end the war in the region and compensate Iran for damages before the Strait would reopen.
2: Fox's Trey Yinks. Meantime, the Wisconsin gubernatorial primaries are Tuesday. Republican candidate Congressman Tom Tiffany on Fox says he'll lay out a plan Monday to reduce the cost of building homes.
4: Here's how we're going to reduce costs for you so that you have more money in your pocket. Plus, we're going to bring you better jobs to Wisconsin by not raising taxes, reducing taxes, and reducing the red tape here in Wisconsin.
2: Democratic frontrunner, State Assemblywoman Francesca Hong supports subsidizing construction of affordable housing units. 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
10: Partly cloudy skies tonight with lows around 53. Northwesterly winds around 5 miles per hour. Sunshine mixed with clouds at times again tomorrow. Slight chance for showers. Daytime highs approaching 79. Lows around 57 tomorrow night. Slight chance of thunderstorms. That's your forecast. I'm weatherology meteorologist Paul Trombley. Get the latest weather updates online at MinnesotaDailyWeather.com. Currently 61.
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5: North Country weather.
6: Partly cloudy skies tonight with lows around 53. Northwesterly winds around 5 miles per hour. Sunshine mixed with clouds at times again tomorrow. Slight chance for showers. Daytime highs approaching 79. Lows around 57 tomorrow night. Slight chance of thunderstorms. That's your forecast. I'm weatherology meteorologist Paul Trombley. Get the latest weather updates online at MinnesotaDailyWeather.com. Currently 61.
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1: Fox News, I'm Sue Guzman. President Trump pivoting away from military action in Iran, according to a new Axios report.
2: Instead, the administration is going to increase economic pressure. The president says that they are semi-negotiating. It comes as Iran issued new demands, which include wanting the U.S. to lift its naval blockade, pay for Iran war damages, and unfreeze Iranian assets.
1: Fox's Alex Hogan. South Carolina Senator Tim Scott telling Fox he supports Lindsey Graham's sister, Senator Darlene Graham, in Tuesday's Senate primary.
3: Seen some of the attack ads as well, which I think are kind of, you know, just crazy. If you are actually supporting blind folks in your job, I would not conflate that with DEI personally. I just think that's just terrible.
1: The GOP primary winner will face Democrat Annie Andrews in November. 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
3: Partly cloudy skies tonight with lows around 53. Northwesterly winds around 5 miles per hour. Sunshine mixed with clouds at times again tomorrow. Slight chance for showers. Daytime highs approaching 79. Lows around 57 tomorrow night. Slight chance of thunderstorms. That's your forecast. I'm weatherology meteorologist Paul Trombley. Get the latest weather updates online at minnesotadailyweather.com. Currently, it's 59 degrees.
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5: North Country weather.
6: Partly cloudy skies tonight with lows around 53. Northwesterly winds around 5 miles per hour. Sunshine mixed with clouds at times again tomorrow. Slight chance for showers. Daytime highs approaching 79. Lows around 57 tomorrow night. Slight chance of thunderstorms. That's your forecast. I'm weatherology meteorologist Paul Trombley. Get the latest weather updates online at MinnesotaDailyWeather.com. Currently, it's 59 degrees.
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0: 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NASCAR racing continues this weekend as the Cup Series heads to Newton, Ohio, along with the O'Reilly Auto Parts Series and the Iowa Speedway. 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
2: Fox News, I'm Sue Guzman. President Trump pivoting away from military action in Iran, according to a new Axios report.
3: Instead, the administration is going to increase economic pressure. The president says that they are semi-negotiating. It comes as Iran issued new demands, which include wanting the U.S. to lift its naval blockade, pay for Iran war damages, and unfreeze Iranian assets.
2: Fox's Alex Hogan. South Carolina Senator Tim Scott telling Fox he supports Lindsey Graham's sister, Senator Darlene Graham, in Tuesday's Senate primary.
4: Some of the attack ads as well, which I think are kind of, you know, just crazy. If you are actually supporting blind folks in your job, I would not conflate that with DEI personally. I just think that's just terrible.
2: The GOP primary winner will face Democrat Annie Andrews in November. 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
11: Partly cloudy skies tonight with lows around 53. Northwesterly winds around 5 miles per hour. Sunshine mixed with clouds at times again tomorrow. Slight chance for showers. Daytime highs approaching 79. Lows around 57 tomorrow night. Slight chance of thunderstorms. That's your forecast. I'm weatherology meteorologist Paul Trombley. Get the latest weather updates online at MinnesotaDailyWeather.com. Currently, it's 59 degrees.
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10: Partly cloudy skies tonight with lows around 53. Northwesterly winds around 5 miles per hour. Sunshine mixed with clouds at times again tomorrow. Slight chance for showers. Daytime highs approaching 79. Lows around 57 tomorrow night. Slight chance of thunderstorms. That's your forecast. I'm weatherology meteorologist Paul Trombley. Get the latest weather updates online at MinnesotaDailyWeather.com. Currently, it's 59 degrees.
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1: Fox News, I'm Ted Linder. Iran continues to insist the Strait of Hormuz will not reopen until the U.S. meets its list of demands.
2: Iran's Supreme National Security Council issued a fresh statement over the weekend calling on the United States to permanently end the war in the region and compensate Iran for damages before the Strait would reopen.
1: That's Fox's Trey Yingst. As uncertainty persists, gas prices continue to rise, but relief could be coming.
3: Prices are about to fall because oil prices are way down, and so are the prices that retailers pay for their fuel. They're going to share those price cuts with us.
1: That's U.S. industry analyst Trilby Lumberg of the Lumberg Survey. And no winner in Saturday night's Powerball drawings, so Monday night's jackpot now up to at least $905 million. If you go for a one-time payout, you're looking at about $391 million. Good luck. 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
3: Lows level off around 53 overnight under partly cloudy skies. Southwesterly winds around 5 miles per hour. Slight chance for showers Monday. High of 79. A blend of clouds and sun. Slight chance of thunderstorms Monday night. Lows around 57. Mainly cloudy. That's your forecast. I'm weatherology meteorologist Paul Trombley. Get the latest weather updates online at minnesotadailyweather.com. Currently 57.
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0: 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The never-ending giveaway continues with Pets Plus of Bemidji and your chance to win free dog food for a year. 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We are talking Northwind's premium dog food, which is Pets Plus own brand. Here's how you get in to win. This is going to be so great. We want to hear your favorite dog story. We need the name of the dog, the breed of the dog, and of course your information. 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So give it a little thought and send that off as soon as you can. 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
4: Lows level off around 53 overnight under partly cloudy skies. Southwesterly winds around 5 miles per hour. Slight chance for showers Monday. High of 79, a blend of clouds and sun. Slight chance of thunderstorms Monday night. Lows around 57, mainly cloudy. That's your forecast. I'm weatherology meteorologist Paul Trombley. Get the latest weather updates online at minnesotadailyweather.com. Currently 57.
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1: Fox News, I'm Ted Linder. Iran continues to insist the Strait of Hormuz will not reopen until the U.S. meets its list of demands.
2: Iran's Supreme National Security Council issued a fresh statement over the weekend calling on the United States to permanently end the war in the region and compensate Iran for damages before the Strait would reopen.
1: That's Fox's Trey Yingst. As uncertainty persists, gas prices continue to rise, but relief could be coming.
3: Prices are about to fall because oil prices are way down, and so are the prices that retailers pay for their fuel. They're going to share those price cuts with us.
1: That's U.S. industry analyst Trilby Lumberg of the Lumberg Survey. No winner in Saturday night's Powerball drawings. So Monday night's jackpot now up to at least $905 million. If you go for a one-time payout, you're looking at about $391 million. Good luck. 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
8: Lows level off around 53 overnight under partly cloudy skies. Southwesterly winds around 5 miles per hour. Slight chance for showers Monday. High of 79. A blend of clouds and sun. Slight chance of thunderstorms Monday night. Lows around 57. Mainly cloudy. That's your forecast. I'm weatherology meteorologist Paul Trombley. Get the latest weather updates online at MinnesotaDailyWeather.com. Currently 57.
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7: Lows level off around 53 overnight under partly cloudy skies. Southwesterly winds around 5 miles per hour. Slight chance for showers Monday, high of 79, a blend of clouds and sun. Slight chance of thunderstorms Monday night, lows around 57, mainly cloudy. That's your forecast. I'm weatherology meteorologist Paul Trombley. Get the latest weather updates online at minnesotadailyweather.com. Currently 57.
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1: Fox News, I'm Sue Guzman. Iran continuing to insist that the Strait of Hormuz won't reopen until the U.S. meets its list of demands.
2: Iran's Supreme National Security Council issued a fresh statement over the weekend calling on the United States to permanently end the war in the region and compensate Iran for damages before the Strait would reopen.
1: Fox's Trey Yangst. Israel, meantime, is rejecting President Trump's plan for Gaza, saying it won't withdraw forces in the Palestinian territory until Hamas disarms. Gas prices are up over the past couple of weeks. Trilby Lundberg with the Lundberg Survey telling us
3: there's been another rise at the gas pump. Prices are up about 8 cents in the past 2 weeks, and the new price is $4.18.
1: Don Nelson, the second winningest NBA coach who won 5 titles as a Celtics player, has died. He was 86. 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
2: Lows level off around 53 overnight under mainly clear skies. Winds out of the west around 5 miles per hour. Daytime highs approaching 79. Monday, sunshine mixed with clouds at times. Partly cloudy skies. Monday night, lows level off around 57. And that's your forecast. I'm weatherology meteorologist Paul Frombly. Get the latest weather updates online at minnesotadailyweather.com. Right now, it's 55 degrees.
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6: Lows level off around 53 overnight under mainly clear skies. Winds out of the west around 5 miles per hour. Daytime highs approaching 79. Monday, sunshine mixed with clouds at times. Partly cloudy skies. Monday night, lows level off around 57. And that's your forecast. I'm weatherology meteorologist Paul Frombly. Get the latest weather updates online at MinnesotaDailyWeather.com. Right now, it's 55 degrees.
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1: Fox News, I'm Sue Guzman. Iran continuing to insist that the Strait of Hormuz won't reopen until the U.S. meets its list of demands.
2: Iran's Supreme National Security Council issued a fresh statement over the weekend calling on the United States to permanently end the war in the region and compensate Iran for damages before the Strait would reopen.
1: Fox's Trey Yangst. Israel, meantime, is rejecting President Trump's plan for Gaza, saying it won't withdraw forces in the Palestinian territory until Hamas disarms. Gas prices are up over the past couple of weeks. Trilby Lundberg with the Lundberg Survey telling us
3: there's been another rise at the gas pump. Prices are up about 8 cents in the past 2 weeks, and the new price is $4.18.
1: Don Nelson, the second winningest NBA coach who won 5 titles as a Celtics player, has died. He was 86. 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
10: North Country weather.
11: Lows level off around 53 overnight under mainly clear skies. Winds out of the west around 5 miles per hour. Daytime highs approaching 79. Monday, sunshine mixed with clouds at times. Partly cloudy skies. Monday night, lows level off around 57. And that's your forecast. I'm weatherology meteorologist Paul Trombley. Get the latest weather updates online at MinnesotaDailyWeather.com. Right now, it's 55 degrees.
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4: North Country Weather. Lows level off around 53 overnight under mainly clear skies. Winds out of the west around 5 miles per hour. Daytime highs approaching 79. Monday, sunshine mixed with clouds at times. Partly cloudy skies Monday night. Lows level off around 57. And that's your forecast. I'm weatherology meteorologist Paul Frombly. Get the latest weather updates online at MinnesotaDailyWeather.com. Right now, it's 55 degrees.
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1: Fox News, I'm Ted Linder. President Trump Sunday indicating he's prepared to use economic pressure and not military force to try and encourage Iran to agree to an end to the months-long conflict. This is Iran continues to defy the U.S. by striking more ships in the Strait of Hormuz. Oman and Iran are reportedly close to a deal to manage the waterway. The Wisconsin gubernatorial primaries are Tuesday. Republican candidate Congressman Tom Tiffany says he'll lay out a plan to reduce the cost of building homes.
2: Here's how we're going to reduce costs for you so that you have more money in your pocket. Plus, we're going to bring you better jobs to Wisconsin by not raising taxes, reducing taxes, and reducing the red tape here in Wisconsin.
1: Democratic frontrunner State Assemblywoman Francesca Hong supports subsidizing construction of affordable housing units. And no winner in Saturday night's Powerball drawing means tonight's jackpot up to at least $905 million. Good luck. 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
15: Lows level off around 53 overnight under mainly clear skies. Winds out of the west around 5 miles per hour. Daytime highs approaching 79. Monday, sunshine mixed with clouds at times. Partly cloudy skies Monday night. Lows level off around 57. And that's your forecast. I'm weatherology meteorologist Paul Frombly. Get the latest weather updates online at minnesotadaily.com. Right now, 53.
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He walked up to where I stood on the street, said, "Pardon me, mister. Now, I don't want your money, though heaven knows I could use it. But you see, this is my home. You see that other bar down the street? That's my home, too. I noticed you staring at me a while ago. You recognized me, didn't you?" I said, "Yeah, Joe. I know who you are. You was once a real famous singing star. One of my favorites." Then he said, "I guess you heard they took my babies away from me." I said, "Yeah, Joe. Read about it in the papers." Then he turned his head away, and I saw the tears fall into place.

He said, you know, mister, this is the only place in the world that I'm not ashamed to show my face. But I'm gonna quit. Yes, sir, I'm gonna quit. And I'm gonna shave, comb my hair, get me a clean white shirt, real nice one. Then I'm gonna walk up to her door. And when she answers, I'm gonna stand up real proud and tall. Then I'm gonna get down on my knees. And I'll say, sweetheart, if you'll take me back, I'll spend the rest of my life making it up to you for what I've done. I'm so ashamed of myself. And this I want you to know. Then I'm gonna take my two little babies and I'm gonna hold them so close to me. I ain't gonna ever let them go. I guess I should have told him then that she'd already remarried again. But after hearing what he'd said to me, there just wasn't no way I could add to his misery. So I said, good luck and my best to you.

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2: My pappy said, son, you're going to drive me to drinking if you don't stop driving that hot rod Lincoln. Have you heard the story of the hot rod race with the Fords and Lincolns was setting the pace? That story is true, I'm here to say I was driving that Model A. It's got a Lincoln motor and it's really souped up. That Model A body makes it look like a pup's. Got 8 cylinders and uses them all. Got overdrive, just won't stall. With a 4-barrel carb and a dual exhaust, with 4 living gears you can really get lost. Got safety tubes, but I ain't scared. The brakes are good, tires fair. Pulled out of San Pedro late one night. The moon and the stars was shining bright. We was driving up Grapevine Hill, passing cars like they was standing still. All of a sudden, in a wink of an eye, a Cadillac sedan passed us by and said, boys, it's a mark for me. By then, the taillight was all you could see. Now the fellas ribbed me for being behind, so I thought I'd make the Lincoln unwind. Took my foot off the gas, and man alive, I shoved it on down into overdrive. Wound it up to 110, my speedometer said that I hit top end. My foot was glued like lead to the floor, that's all there is, and there ain't no more. Now the boys all thought I lost my sense, and telephone poles looked like a picket fence. They said, slow down, I see spots, the lines on the road just look like dots. Took a corner, sideswiped the truck, crossed my fingers just for luck. My fenders was clicking the guardrail post, the guy beside me was white as a ghost. Smoke was coming from out of the back when I started to gain on that Cadillac. Knew I could catch him, I thought I could pass, don't you know by then we'd be low on gas. We had flames coming from out of the side. Feel the tension, man, what a ride. I said, look out, boys, I got a license to fly. And that caddy pulled over and let us by. Now all of a sudden she started knocking down. And the dip she started to rock. And I looked in the mirror, red light was blinking. The cops was after my hot rod Lincoln. They arrested me and they put me in jail. And they called my pappy to throw my bail. And he said, son, you're gonna drive me to drinking if you don't stop driving that hot rod Lincoln.
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0: 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So give it a little thought and send that off as soon as you can. 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
2: Lows level off around 53 overnight under partly cloudy skies. West winds around 5 miles per hour. Sunshine mixed with clouds at times again. Monday, daytime highs approaching 79. Partly cloudy skies. Monday night, lows dip down to about 57. And that's your forecast. I'm weatherology meteorologist Paul Frombly. Get the latest weather updates online at MinnesotaDailyWeather.com. Right now, 53.
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0: 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All you have to do to get entered is text the word tickets to 218-444-1037. 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
1: Fox News, I'm Ted Linder. President Trump Sunday indicating he's prepared to use economic pressure and not military force to try and encourage Iran to agree to an end to the months-long conflict. This is Iran continues to defy the U.S. by striking more ships in the Strait of Hormuz. Oman and Iran are reportedly close to a deal to manage the waterway. The Wisconsin gubernatorial primaries are Tuesday. Republican candidate Congressman Tom Tiffany says he'll lay out a plan to reduce the cost of building homes.
2: Here's how we're going to reduce costs for you so that you have more money in your pocket. Plus, we're going to bring you better jobs to Wisconsin by not raising taxes, reducing taxes, and reducing the red tape here in Wisconsin.
1: Democratic frontrunner State Assemblywoman Francesca Hong supports subsidizing construction of affordable housing units. And no winner in Saturday night's Powerball drawing means tonight's jackpot up to at least $905 million. Good luck. 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
19: Lows level off around 53 overnight under partly cloudy skies. West winds around 5 miles per hour. Sunshine mixed with clouds at times again. Monday, daytime highs approaching 79. Partly cloudy skies. Monday night, lows dip down to about 57. And that's your forecast. I'm weatherology meteorologist Paul Trombley. Get the latest weather updates online at MinnesotaDailyWeather.com. Right now, 53.
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7: North Country weather. Lows level off around 53 overnight under partly cloudy skies. West winds around 5 miles per hour. Sunshine mixed with clouds at times again. Monday, daytime highs approaching 79. Partly cloudy skies. Monday night, lows dip down to about 57. And that's your forecast. I'm weatherology meteorologist Paul Frombly. Get the latest weather updates online at MinnesotaDailyWeather.com. Right now, 53.
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1: Fox News, I'm Sue Guzman. President Trump pivoting away from military action in Iran, according to a new Axios report.
2: Instead, the administration is going to increase economic pressure. The president says that they are semi-negotiating. It comes as Iran issued new demands, which include wanting the U.S. to lift its naval blockade, pay for Iran war damages, and unfreeze Iranian assets.
1: South Carolina Senator Tim Scott telling Fox he supports Lindsey Graham's sister, Senator Darlene Graham, in Tuesday's GOP Senate primary race.
3: I've seen some of the attack ads as well, which I think are kind of, you know, just crazy. If you are actually supporting blind folks in your job, I would not conflate that with DEI personally. I just think that's just terrible.
1: The primary winner will face Democrat Annie Andrews in November. 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
16: Lows level off around 53 overnight under partly cloudy skies. West winds around 5 miles per hour. Daytime highs approaching 79. Monday, sunshine mixed with clouds at times. Partly cloudy skies. Monday night, lows level off around 58. And that's your forecast. I'm weatherology meteorologist Paul Frombly. Get the latest weather updates online at MinnesotaDailyWeather.com. Currently, it's 56 degrees.
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8: Lows level off around 53 overnight under partly cloudy skies. West winds around 5 miles per hour. Daytime highs approaching 79. Monday, sunshine mixed with clouds at times. Partly cloudy skies Monday night. Lows level off around 58. And that's your forecast. I'm weatherology meteorologist Paul Frombly. Get the latest weather updates online at MinnesotaDailyWeather.com. Currently, it's 56 degrees.
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0: 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All you have to do to get entered is text the word tickets to 218-444-1037. 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
1: Fox News, I'm Sue Guzman. President Trump pivoting away from military action in Iran, according to a new Axios report.
2: Instead, the administration is going to increase economic pressure. The president says that they are semi-negotiating. It comes as Iran issued new demands, which include wanting the U.S. to lift its naval blockade, pay for Iran war damages, and unfreeze Iranian assets.
1: South Carolina Senator Tim Scott telling Fox he supports Lindsey Graham's sister, Senator Darlene Graham, in Tuesday's GOP Senate primary.
3: I've seen some of the attack ads as well, which I think are kind of, you know, just crazy. If you are actually supporting blind folks in your job, I would not conflate that with DEI personally. I just think that's just terrible.
1: The primary winner will face Democrat Annie Andrews in November. 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
18: Lows level off around 53 overnight under partly cloudy skies. West winds around 5 miles per hour. Daytime highs approaching 79. Monday, sunshine mixed with clouds at times. Partly cloudy skies Monday night. Lows level off around 58. And that's your forecast. I'm weatherology meteorologist Paul Frombly. Get the latest weather updates online at MinnesotaDailyWeather.com. Currently, it's 56 degrees.
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sight. And every evening, about midnight, he'd jump on his camel named Clyde and ride silently through the night to the Sultan's tent, where he would secretly meet up with Fatima of the Seven Veils, swinging his grade A number one U.S. choice, dancing the Sultan's whole harem. Cause him and her had a thing going, you know, and they'd been carrying on for some time now behind the Sultan's back. You could hear him talk to his camel as he rode out across the dunes. His voice would cut through the still night desert air, and he'd say,

0: which is Aramaic for stop, Clyde. Clyde say, which is camel for what the heck did he say anyway?
1: Well, he brought that camel to a screeching halt in the rear of Fatima's tent. Jumped off Clyde, snuck around the corner and into the tent he went.

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0: crazy, crazy, crazy.
1: Yeah, and that's a story about Ahab, the Arab, the sheik of the burning sand.

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4: Lows level off around 53 overnight under partly cloudy skies. West winds around 5 miles per hour. Daytime highs approaching 79. Monday, sunshine mixed with clouds at times. Partly cloudy skies Monday night. Lows level off around 58. And that's your forecast. I'm weatherology meteorologist Paul Frombly. Get the latest weather updates online at MinnesotaDailyWeather.com. Currently, it's 56 degrees.
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1: Fox News, I'm Ted Lindner. Iran continues to insist the Strait of Hormuz will not reopen until the U.S. meets its list of demands.
2: Iran's Supreme National Security Council issued a fresh statement over the weekend calling on the United States to permanently end the war in the region and compensate Iran for damages before the Strait would reopen.
1: That's Fox's Trey Yingston, Tel Aviv. No winner in Saturday night's Powerball drawing means tonight's jackpot is at least $905 million. If you go for a one-time payout, you're looking at about $391 million. The prize ranks as the eighth largest jackpot in Powerball history. And Louisiana health officials warning beachgoers about a surge in infections from flesh-eating bacteria in coastal waters. 9 cases have been reported this year, 5 of them fatal. Vibrio bacteria thrive in seawater and in the brackish mix of fresh and salt water found in estuaries and lagoons. 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
6: Lows dip down to about 51 overnight under partly cloudy skies. Winds out of the west around 5 miles per hour. Daytime highs approaching 79. Monday, sunshine mixed with clouds at times. Partly cloudy skies. Monday night, lows level off around 58. And that's your forecast. I'm weatherology meteorologist Paul Frombly. Get the latest weather updates online at MinnesotaDailyWeather.com. Right now, it's 50 degrees.
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6: North Country weather.
7: Lows dip down to about 51 overnight under partly cloudy skies. Winds out of the west around 5 miles per hour. Daytime highs approaching 79. Monday, sunshine mixed with clouds at times. Partly cloudy skies. Monday night, lows level off around 58. And that's your forecast. I'm weatherology meteorologist Paul Frombley. Get the latest weather updates online at MinnesotaDailyWeather.com. Right now, it's 50 degrees.
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0: 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It's another free ticket weekend giveaway. Get in to win. You could win Minnesota Renaissance Festival tickets and Beltrami County Fair tickets. All you have to do to get entered is text the word tickets to 218-444-1037. 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
1: Fox News, I'm Ted Lindner. Iran continues to insist the Strait of Hormuz will not reopen until the U.S. meets its list of demands.
2: Iran's Supreme National Security Council issued a fresh statement over the weekend calling on the United States to permanently end the war in the region and compensate Iran for damages before the Strait would reopen.
1: That's Fox's Trey Yingston, Tel Aviv. No winner in Saturday night's Powerball drawing means tonight's jackpot is at least $905 million. If you go for a one-time payout, you're looking at about $391 million. The prize ranks as the eighth largest jackpot in Powerball history. And Louisiana health officials warning beachgoers about a surge in infections from flesh-eating bacteria in coastal waters. 9 cases have been reported this year, 5 of them fatal. Vibrio bacteria thrive in seawater and in the brackish mix of fresh and salt water found in estuaries and lagoons. 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
8: North Country weather.
9: Lows dip down to about 51 overnight under partly cloudy skies. Winds out of the west around 5 miles per hour. Daytime highs approaching 79. Monday, sunshine mixed with clouds at times. Partly cloudy skies Monday night. Lows level off around 58. And that's your forecast. I'm weatherology meteorologist Paul Frombly. Get the latest weather updates online at MinnesotaDailyWeather.com. Right now, it's 50 degrees.
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8: Lows dip down to about 51 overnight under partly cloudy skies. Winds out of the west around 5 miles per hour. Daytime highs approaching 79. Monday, sunshine mixed with clouds at times. Partly cloudy skies. Monday night, lows level off around 58. And that's your forecast. I'm weatherology meteorologist Paul Frombly. Get the latest weather updates online at MinnesotaDailyWeather.com. Right now, it's 50 degrees.
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0: The highways that wind and wander over mountains and valleys and deserts and plains. I guess I've drove about all of them. 'Cause for the past 25 years now, the cab of a truck has been my home. And it'd be kind of hard for me to settle down and not be on the go. Well, I remember the first truck I drove. I was so proud I could hardly wait to get home to show my wife and little boy. And my little boy was so excited like when he saw his first snow. He wasn't old enough to say too many words. He just kept a hollering, "Giddy up, go, Daddy, giddy up, go." So that's what I named the old truck, Giddy Up Go. Things wasn't too bad. Of course, I was gone an awful lot. And then after about 6 years of being in and out, I got home one day and found my wife and little boy gone. And I couldn't find out what happened. Nobody seemed to know. So from that day on, it's just been me and old Giddy Up Go. Oh, I've made a lot of friends at all the truck stops. And some of them would kid me about my little sign. Of course, they knew where I'd got the name. Of course, I told them about that little boy of mine. And how his first word about the truck was, "Giddy up, go." Well, today I was barreling down old 66 when up beside me pulled a brand new diesel rig. Both stacks blowing black coal. And as he pulled around and back in front of me, a big lump came in my throat. And my eyes watered like I had a bad old cold. A little sign on the back of the truck that read, "Giddy up, go." Well, I pushed old Giddy up and stayed right on him till the next truck stop where he'd pulled up. And I waited till he went in and I offered to buy him a cup. Well, we got to talking shop and I said, "How'd you come by the name on your truck, Giddy Up Go?" Well, he said, "I got it from my pop. Dad used to drive a truck. That's what Mom talked about a lot. You see, I lost Mom when I was just past 16. And I lost all track of Pop. Mom said he got the name from me." Well, I shook his hand and told him I had something I wanted him to see. And I took him out to the old truck and brushed off some of the dirt so the name would show. And his eyes got big and bright as he read, "Giddy up, go." Oh, we had a lot of things to talk about, and buddy, I felt like a king. And now we've just pulled back on old 66. And he handled that rig better than any gear jammer that I'd ever seen. Well, now the lines on the highway have got a much brighter glow as we go roaring down the road and me staring at little sign that reads, "Giddy up, go."
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2: Fox News, I'm Sue Guzman. President Trump pivoting away from military action in Iran, according to a new Axios report.
3: Instead, the administration is going to increase economic pressure. The president says that they are semi-negotiating. It comes as Iran issued new demands, which include wanting the U.S. to lift its naval blockade, pay for Iran war damages, and unfreeze Iranian assets.
2: Fox's Alex Hogan reporting Israel rejecting the Board of Peace's proposal for peace in Gaza, saying it won't pull out its troops until Hamas is disarmed. U.S. Ambassador to the U.N., Mike Walson, says Israel should not be concerned.
4: These are some details, gotcha. Or important details, but at the end of the day, we are going to disarm Hamas. It's an ISIS-like terrorist organization, and we will have a new Gaza.
2: Walson, Fox's One Nation with Brian Kilmeade. 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
2: 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Terry Young, Hubbard County Extension Educator, won a national award at the National Association of County Agriculture Agents meeting in Denver. Her poster on the, quote, pollinator webinar series won first place. She was also a finalist for her email newsletter. Park Rapids City Council decided to work with Apex Engineering for successful completion of the City Hall parking lot. The lot has water retention issues due to elevation issues. Council also heard from Hubbard County Food Shelf about their fundraising for a new building, having raised $1.1 million towards their goal of $1.9 million. City Council showed support for their efforts. Leech Lake Regatta will take place this weekend, runs Saturday through Monday, celebrating 55 years of sailing competition, organized by the Shores of Leech Lake Yacht Club. It's one of Minnesota's oldest sailing events, attracting sailors statewide. Regatta includes races on Walker Bay, with changing conditions providing a fun experience for all participants. The events raised over $20,000 for local charity. 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
3: Here's your weatherology forecast, brought to you by Ag Country. Sunshine mixed with clouds at times today. Daytime highs approaching 79. Winds out of the west, around 5 miles per hour. Partly cloudy skies again tonight. Lows dip down to about 58. That's your forecast. I'm weatherology meteorologist Paul Trombley. Get the latest weather updates online at MinnesotaDailyWeather.com. Currently, it's 51 degrees.
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0: 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So give it a little thought and send that off as soon as you can. 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
5: Here's your weatherology forecast, brought to you by Ag Country. Sunshine mixed with clouds at times today. Daytime highs approaching 79. Winds out of the west, around 5 miles per hour. Partly cloudy skies again tonight. Lows dip down to about 58. That's your forecast. I'm weatherology meteorologist Paul Trombley. Get the latest weather updates online at MinnesotaDailyWeather.com. Currently, it's 51 degrees.
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2: News. I'm Sue Guzman. President Trump pivoting away from military action in Iran, according to a new Axios report.
3: Instead, the administration is going to increase economic pressure. The president says that they are semi-negotiating. It comes as Iran issued new demands, which include wanting the U.S. to lift its naval blockade, pay for Iran war damages, and unfreeze Iranian assets.
2: Fox's Alex Hogan reporting Israel rejecting the Board of Peace's proposal for peace in Gaza, saying it won't pull out its troops until Hamas is disarmed. U.S. Ambassador to the U.N., Mike Walson, says Israel should not be concerned.
4: These are some details, gotcha. Are important details, but at the end of the day, we are going to disarm Hamas. It's an ISIS-like terrorist organization, and we will have a new Gaza.
2: Walson, Fox's One Nation with Brian Kilmeade. 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
7: 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Terry Young, Hubbard County Extension Educator, won a national award at the National Association of County Agriculture Agents meeting in Denver. Her poster on the, quote, pollinator webinar series won first place. She was also a finalist for her email newsletter. Park Rapids City Council decided to work with Apex Engineering for a successful completion of the City Hall parking lot. The lot has water retention issues due to elevation issues. Council also heard from Hubbard County Food Shelf about their fundraising for a new building, having raised $1.1 million towards their goal of $1.9 million. City Council showed support for their efforts. Leech Lake Regatta will take place this weekend, runs Saturday through Monday, celebrating 55 years of sailing competition. 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Regatta includes races on Walker Bay, with changing conditions providing a fun experience for all participants. The event's raised over $20,000 for local charity. Complete schedule can be found at shoresofleechlake.com. 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
8: North Country weather. Here's your weatherology forecast, brought to you by Ag Country. Sunshine mixed with clouds at times today. Daytime highs approaching 79. Winds out of the west, around 5 miles per hour. Partly cloudy skies again tonight. Lows dip down to about 58. That's your forecast. I'm weatherology meteorologist Paul Trombley. Get the latest weather updates online at MinnesotaDailyWeather.com. Currently, it's 51 degrees.
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6: Country weather. Here's your weatherology forecast, brought to you by Ag Country. Sunshine mixed with clouds at times today. Daytime highs approaching 79. Winds out of the west, around 5 miles per hour. Partly cloudy skies again tonight. Lows dip down to about 58. That's your forecast. I'm weatherology meteorologist Paul Trombley. Get the latest weather updates online at MinnesotaDailyWeather.com. Currently, it's 51 degrees.
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He's free as the breeze, he's always at ease. He lives in the jungle and hangs by his knees as he swings through the trees without a trapeze in his BVD. He's got a union card and he's practicing hard to play the guitar. Gonna be a big star, yeah, he's gonna go far and carry moonbeams home in a jar. He ordered Chet's guitar core, CO.

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On Saturday night, they need some excitement. 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
10: 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Bemidji man, 20-year-old Sean Gotchi, injured in a one-vehicle crash in Cass County, drove off State Highway 6, hitting a driveway and a sign before stopping in a ditch, taken to Reamer Hospital with non-life-threatening injuries, was wearing a seatbelt, and alcohol was not involved in that crash. These stories and more, MinnesotaDailyNews.com. 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
11: North Country weather. For today, we'll see a mixture of clouds and sunshine developing with highs in the upper 70s to near 80. Then for tonight, under mostly cloudy skies, we'll drop back to lows in the upper 50s. For Tuesday, sunny to partly cloudy, a high of 80, with a chance for showers and storms into Tuesday night. And that's your forecast. I'm weatherology meteorologist Michael Caro. Get the latest weather updates online at MinnesotaDailyWeather.com. Currently, 49.
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10: For today, we'll see a mixture of clouds and sunshine developing with highs in the upper 70s to near 80. Then for tonight, under mostly cloudy skies, we'll drop back to lows in the upper 50s. For Tuesday, sunny to partly cloudy, a high of 80, with a chance for showers and storms into Tuesday night. And that's your forecast. I'm weatherology meteorologist Michael Caro. Get the latest weather updates online at MinnesotaDailyWeather.com. Currently, 49.
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0: the negative news. Weather continues to be mostly non-threatening now. Just a matter of what damage was done during the heat that we've recently had and the too wet in the eastern Corn Belt early. So, you know, the bottom line, I think we've turned choppy here. We're looking forward to the August 12th report that comes out next Wednesday at 11 o'clock. And I think we expect it to be a market-moving report.
1: That's U.S. Commodities President Don Rose. Wheat futures, once again, the most volatile of the row crop futures Friday, quickly regaining Thursday's losses as the trade has alternated gains and losses in seven consecutive sessions on the September KC contract. Corn and soybean futures remaining supported on their respective charts, but still see upside momentum restrained by mixed signals on where your 2026 U.S. production will land. September corn closing unchanged. December corn was also unchanged. September soybeans closed down a penny, and November soybeans were down 1.5 cents. September KC wheat closed up 14.25. September Chicago up 8.5, and September Minneapolis wheat was up 8.5 cents. For the week, September corn closed down 1.75 cents. December corn down 2. September soybeans closed down 15.5 cents. November soybeans were down 11.25. September KC wheat closed up 6.5. September Chicago was up 0.5 cent. September Minneapolis wheat was down 10.25 cents on the week. Looking at some early morning trading going on here. In the overnight, we're looking at December corn up 1.75 cents. November soybeans up 7.5. September KC wheat is up 12.75 cents. We have September Chicago up 9.5. Minneapolis wheat is up right now 6.25 cents. And the corn up early today. December contract 463.75. National average basis for corn steady at 27 cents under the September futures contract. This is the Red River Farm Network.
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3: 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Monday, August 10th, it's time for Livestock Markets. Good morning, I'm Don Wick right here on the Red River Farm Network. There were some modest gains seen across the cattle and hog futures, also with increases in both the pork cutout and boxed beef prices Friday. October live cattle closing 35 cents higher at 225.27. The December live cattle, 22 lower at 224.15. For feeder cattle, September contracts 365 higher, 345.22 at the end of the week. October feeder cattle, 297 higher, 334.92. Lean hogs, the October contract 50 cents higher, 82.22. The December contract 35 cents higher at 73.57. USDA reported Friday afternoon that the negotiated cash cattle trade was light to moderate out of Nebraska. Compared to Thursday, live sales steady at 235, dress sales at 370, but not enough for an adequate market test. The last dress market test for Nebraska was Thursday. That was at 370. The cash trade mostly inactive Friday on light demand in Kansas and the Western Corn Belt. Sales volumes were up this past week in the cash cattle market. Packers came into the week short-bought, needing cattle for the week. And packers are anticipating a run-up in beef demand ahead of the Labor Day weekend. The Friday slaughter estimated at 95,000 head, 3,000 less than a week ago, 9,000 head more than a year ago. Boxed beef cutout values, choice carcasses, 364.36, a gain of a half dollar. Selects 352.37, 259 higher. The spread between the choice and the select cuts just shy of $12. In the feeder cattle, Harriet Livestock, Harriet, South Dakota, with over 2,200 head in their sale. This is the first reported feeder cattle sale in a month, so an accurate price trend could not be established. They did see good to very good demand for the cattle coming off of grass, a moderate demand for yard cattle. Flesh conditions seemed to be moderate to heavy. They had yearlings 926 for an average weight, 344.50 to 347.25, again at Harriet Livestock. Iowa Southern Minnesota hogs, a weighted average of 98.08. That's down by 66 cents. Pork cutout values, a gain of 224, every primal in the plus side. The dairy markets, cheese, barrels unchanged at 154 and three quarters. Blocks, a gain of 2 cents, 155 and a half. Butter market, 151 and a quarter, down 3 3/4. Class 3 milk, September, 3 cents higher, 1725 per hundredweight. I'm Don Wick. 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
3: Good morning, Farm News, here on a Monday morning here on the Red River Farm Network. I'm Don Wick with Jamie Dickerman and Chloe Wadd. Checking radar, some spotty rains, showers seen in extreme northeast North Dakota and northwest Minnesota. Cavalier, Hallock, among the area, seen some showers. Also some rain east of Rolla, and there's another area of rains in northwest North Dakota. That's just coming into the Berthold area. A weak weather disturbance will bring a slight chance of showers and an isolated thunderstorm today, but most of the region should stay dry. Otherwise, expect mostly cloudy skies with afternoon highs in the upper 70s to low 80s. Additional disturbances expected to move through later this week, bringing scattered chances for showers and thunderstorms tomorrow afternoon, Wednesday, and again on Friday. A few stronger storms are possible tomorrow evening across southern and western parts of the region. Outside of those spotty rain chances, temps will remain seasonable. Highs in the upper 70s to low 80s, overnight lows mainly in the 50s.
1: The DTN Digital Yield Tour takes center stage this week. The DTN models take in a wide range of data, including satellite vegetation images, USDA crop condition reports, and weather data. This follows a flurry of private crop production estimates that were released last week. Martinson Ag Risk Management President Randy Martinson said the forecasts have varied widely.
6: You know, there was some that were wild. I mean, there were some big ones. You know, I think there was one reported even close to 191, which, you know, Boy, that would be a monster crop if that happened. But everybody is certainly paying attention to Stone X's number because they were pretty much right on last year when they came out with their estimates. And that's a little bit higher than USDA's projections. So that had, I think, has kind of kept the corn market a little bit at bay here this week on the thought that that could be close to what the yield estimate's going to be.
1: This is all happening ahead of USDA's latest supply-demand report, which is coming out on Wednesday.
6: It'll be USDA's first look at in-field surveys or, you know, actual observations of what the potential yield for corn and soybeans are going to be.
7: Financial markets are starting the week cautiously as investors watch developments in the Middle East and await Wednesday's U.S. inflation report. Oil prices were a little changed after Iran said it's close to an agreement with Oman on reopening the Strait of Hormuz, but also issued new demands that include a U.S. troop withdrawal and to end military action against Iranian-backed groups.
3: Fighting in the Black Sea is creating new concerns for global grain markets. Ukraine has lost roughly one-third of its Black Sea grain export capacity, with monthly shipping volume dropping from about 6 million metric ton to 4 million. While Ukrainian ports remain open, some ship owners have suspended calls because of the growing security risks, pushing war risk insurance and freight costs even higher. The Black Sea handles more than 90% of Ukraine's ag exports. The disruption is expected to support U.S. grain exports, with stronger demand already emerging from Mexico, Nigeria, Indonesia, and other buyers. However, analysts caution the United States has its own supply limitations after harvesting its smaller winter wheat crop since 1965.
1: Russia's latest attack on the Ukrainian port of Odessa is adding more pressure to an already strained grain export system. Ukrainian officials say the strike damaged port facilities during a weekend barrage of missiles and drones following weeks of attacks that have reduced commercial shipping through the Black Sea. Ukraine is trying to reroute grain through rail lines, roads, and the Danube River ports, but those alternatives can handle only about half of the volume normally shipped through Odessa. Officials also estimate that those routes add $45 to $50 per metric ton in transportation costs, and that, of course, cutting into producer returns. Ukraine warns continued disruptions could keep more than 30 million metric tons of grain and oilseeds from reaching world markets, with potential losses to the country's farm sector estimated at up to $3 billion this year.
7: The window for passing a new farm bill before the end of the fiscal year is rapidly closing. When senators return after the August recess, they'll have just 16 legislative days before September 30th. During this time, Congress must complete another Senate Agriculture Committee vote, find floor time amid government funding debates, and begin reconciling major differences between the Senate and House farm bills. Senate Agriculture Committee Chairman John Bozeman has acknowledged it would take something approaching a miracle to finish the bill before the midterm elections. Go to RRFN and sign up for our weekly Red River Farm Network e-newsletter and check us out on social media. 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
10: North Country weather. For today, we'll see a mixture of clouds and sunshine developing with highs in the upper 70s to near 80. Then for tonight, under mostly cloudy skies, we'll drop back to lows in the upper 50s. For Tuesday, sunny to partly cloudy, a high of 80, with a chance for showers and storms into Tuesday night. And that's your forecast. I'm weatherology meteorologist Michael Caro. Get the latest weather updates online at minnesotadailyweather.com. Currently, 49.
11: The Legends.
3: Significant investments in risk management and conservation programs. The Congressional Budget Office projects the Commodity Credit Corporation will deplete its annual $30 billion borrowing authority within the next 10 years. An analysis from the American Farm Bureau found that threatens USDA's ability to respond to emergencies, such as this year's bridge assistance. The $30 billion cap has not been adjusted in nearly 40 years.
1: EPA's higher renewable fuel standard, biomass-based diesel volumes, already boosting biodiesel production. Clean Fuels Alliance America Director of Public Affairs and Federal Communications, Paul Winters, says idle plants are returning to operation and soybean demand is increasing throughout the supply chain.
11: The volume that everyone agreed on was 5.25 billion gallons. That's the production volume that everyone settled on. Some people were higher, some people were lower, but we all sort of agreed on 5.25 as the minimum volume that could be produced. For the 2025 RFS volumes, EPA had set 3.35 billion gallons as the volume. That had a pretty devastating effect on our industry, combined with uncertainty over tax credits. Essentially, a lot of small producers were forced to idle production.
1: Winter says stronger biofuel demand is also driving new investment in soybean processing, increasing crush capacity, and creating additional opportunities for farmers.
11: The oilseed processors have invested more than $6 billion over the past 4 or 5 years to expand their capacity by a third. The oilseed processing industry for a long time had running capacity to crush about 2 billion bushels of soybeans every single year. The United States was up planting and harvesting more than 4 billion bushels of soybeans every year. And then there were disruptions in international markets. This year, the oilseed processing industry in the United States is scheduled to process about 2.6 billion bushels.
1: Winter says those investments are supporting jobs, increasing soybean demand, and generating new economic activity throughout rural America as the biofuels industry ramps up production.
7: Another round of higher food prices globally is being forecasted. The Food and Agriculture Organization Food Price Index July numbers were at the highest level since January of 2023. Cereal grain prices were up 3.4%, sugar prices increased 5.6%, and vegetable oil values went up 2% to its highest level in 4 years. Meanwhile, meat prices fell 2.8% from June. The FAO cites the war in Iran and Ukraine, along with El Nino, for creating a perfect storm of higher food costs and lower crop yields.
3: Washington analyst Jim Wiesmeyer is pushing back on recent comments from National Economic Council Director Kevin Hassett, who predicted good news on beef prices is just around the corner. Wiesmeyer says that view ignores the realities of the cattle cycle, arguing beef production can't be expanded in a matter of weeks or months because rebuilding the nation's cattle herd takes years. While overall inflation has cooled, he notes beef prices continue to outpace inflation, with consumers more likely to see slower price increases than lower prices in the near term. Wiesmeyer says reopening cattle imports from Mexico will eventually add supplies to the market, but the bigger benefits won't be realized for another 12 to 18 months. He concludes the best near-term news for consumers would be slower beef inflation, not a sharp drop in grocery store prices.
1: The National Potato Council is joining a legal fight over the federal H-2A guest worker program. The council, along with the National Council of Agricultural Employers and Southeastern Legal Foundation, has filed a friend of the court brief in a case now before the U.S. Supreme Court. The groups argue U.S. Department of Labor exceeded its authority by creating an internal court system to handle disputes involving H-2A employers. They contend Congress never authorized the agency to serve as a rulemaker, prosecutor, judge, and penalty collector, all within the same enforcement process. The Supreme Court's decision could have nationwide implications for agricultural employers, determining whether H-2A penalties must be decided by an independent judge or jury and can be handled through the Department of Labor's administrative courts. This is the Red River Farm Network.
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18: You expect the temperatures to be reasonable and a chance for some shower activity to develop across parts of the region once in a while. Most of the precipitation that occurs today and tomorrow is expected to be sporadic and light and not likely to have a very big impact on soil moisture or crop conditions, and for that matter, outdoor activities in general are not likely to be seriously impacted. There will be a couple of stronger storms and a spot or two, but they certainly will not be widespread. Now, I would say that over the two-day period, by the time we get to Wednesday morning, the moisture totals across the region will run traces upwards to maybe 4 or 5 tenths of an inch. But coverage of amounts more than a quarter of an inch would not be more than about 20%. Most of the region will experience additional net drying. We do look for some increase in shower and thunderstorm activity on Wednesday. These will probably be most significant in South Dakota, working their way from northwest and north-central parts of that state into the southeast. And there could be some locally intense rainfall with some of those. We'll be watching that fairly closely. There could be some 1 to 2 inch rains and something even greater than that, perhaps in a spot or two. But almost all of that is still going to be west and south of the heart of our listening area, and we'll keep an eye on it for some changes that might come along. Now, later this week and into the weekend, we do expect to see a little bit more organized rainfall, possibly impacting a much larger portion of the region as a weather disturbance moves across the area from Montana and Wyoming right through the heart of our area. We'll expect to see some moderate rain with that event, possibly, but it is a little bit too far out in time to have a lot of confidence on how significant the rains may be. At this point, I would suggest maybe some totals of 0.3 to 1 inch and some localized greater amounts, but we'll keep you posted on that as we go forward through the week. Temperatures are going to be very pleasant for the most part this week. We look for 70 and 80 degree highs today, tomorrow, and then on Wednesday we'll see more 70s than 80s. In fact, Thursday will be the coolest day with widespread 70 degree highs. Friday will be very similar, and then on Saturday and Sunday we may still be stuck in the 70s. Nighttime lows are expected to be primarily running in the 50s and 60s during most of this work week. In the meantime, it looks like most of the U.S. Midwest is likely to get some timely rain and maintain good soil moisture for long-term crop development. For the Red River Farm Network, I'm meteorologist Drew Lerner.
19: Miss, your burger is served.
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20: 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Burgers deserve Pepsi.
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10: For today, we'll see a mixture of clouds and sunshine developing with highs in the upper 70s to near 80. Then for tonight, under mostly cloudy skies, we'll drop back to lows in the upper 50s. For Tuesday, sunny to partly cloudy, a high of 80, with a chance for showers and storms into Tuesday night. And that's your forecast. I'm weatherology meteorologist Michael Caro. Get the latest weather updates online at minnesotadailyweather.com. Currently, 49.
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3: Culture on the Red River Farm Network. Farming has always come with its share of stress. Challenges range from unpredictable weather and volatile markets to policy and financial pressures. American Farm Bureau Federation President Zippy Duvall was part of a Red River Farm Network podcast about farm stress 6 years ago following the loss of his wife.
22: Those are the kind of issues that people have to have faith in. And they've got to be willing to talk about it, even with a tear in your eye.
23: Yeah.
22: I'm not ashamed of it. I love my wife, and I'm not ashamed of talking about that or anything that deals with my life. That's the only way I can find the relief to be able to get through it.
3: In a follow-up conversation last week at FarmFest, Duvall outlined the American Farm Bureau State of Mind campaign and the need to reduce the stigma surrounding mental health.
23: I want to thank you for what you did for me in my life through an interview that you and I had many years ago, and we've taken those raw emotions and accelerated the work that we've done on rural health in the rural communities, rural mental health in our rural communities and farmers. And we've taken on several unbelievable partners in our Farm State of Mind program. And we got one of the best programs out there now that people can go find resources. They can find help. They can be part of a peer-to-peer conversation with somebody that might be experiencing something, same thing that they have been experiencing. And they can, and if you're a farmer anywhere in America, you can get free counseling if that's where you want to go. Really and truly, it gives them an opportunity to choose what route they want to take and helping them deal with the issues that they're facing, whether it be really, really serious or just having a bad day. Mm-hmm. There's a way to get to take this Farm State of Mind website and find those resources. And then it's our responsibility to work with our other partners in this whole deal, like Farm Credit and others, Farmers Union, all of us together, to make sure that we get the word out. You know, you have these great programs, but nobody knows about them. And that's where, you know, you can play that role too. And the people in your industry has helped us spread that word. And those companies that have salesmen or people, county extension agents, the ones that are touching farmers each and every day, maybe through some of our member benefits at Farm Bureau, we should be looking out for our neighbors and saying, you know, maybe Zippy's not having a good day today. Maybe I need to call him and talk to him. Maybe I just need to bring up Farm State of Mind, you know, and just love on people and make sure we're taking care of them. It's important because today's time and the economic situation we're in, people are under unbelievable stress, and it is our job to love on and take care of them.
24: Thanks for all you do.
23: Thank you, sir. Thank you for what you do, and you've been a lot to me in my life, and it has touched thousands of people, so thank you.
3: Zippy Duvall, American Farm Bureau. More resources are available at the Farm Bureau Farm State of Mind website. Checking markets this morning, we are seeing some higher prices, up 6¾ cents for September Minneapolis wheat at 686¼. Chicago wheat for December, we're up by 10½, and the KC wheat for September, 14½ higher. Corn markets, September, 2½ higher, 441½. New crop corn, 2¼ higher. Soybeans, August, even money. September is at 1165, a 6 cent gain. In November, 1182¾, a gain of 6½ cents. On the farm calendar, there is a sugar beet plot tour, weed disease management research plot tour going on tomorrow. That's in Prosper. It is a 10 a.m. start. Thanks for listening. Have a great day. This is the Red River Farm Network.

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1: 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Voters in Minnesota will go to the polls tomorrow for the primary election, selecting candidates for the general election November 3rd. The Bemidji area voters will choose a candidate for the at-large seat on the city council. Polling location change also has been made for Ward 1, which will now vote at the Northwest Indian Community Development Center near Slumberland. Polling places open at 7 a.m., close at 8 p.m. tomorrow. Voters in line before 8 p.m. can still cast their votes. Voter registration forms available at various locations and online. Early voting at the Beltrami County Administration Building. Absentee ballot applications can be requested by email, phone, or online. Red Lake Band of Chippewa Indians inviting community members to attend the upcoming inauguration of newly elected and returning tribal leaders. Ceremony will officially swear in Tribal Chairman Daryl Seakey Sr., along with Little Rock Representative Lisa Bolio, Red Lake Representative Clem May Sr., and Panema District Representative Eugene Standing Cloud. Inauguration is scheduled for tomorrow, starting at 9 a.m. It will be held at the Event Center in Red Bee. These stories and more, MinnesotaDailyNews.com. 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
2: North Country Weather. For today, we'll see a mixture of clouds and sunshine developing with highs in the upper 70s to near 80. Then for tonight, under mostly cloudy skies, we'll drop back to lows in the upper 50s. For Tuesday, sunny to partly cloudy, a high of 80, with a chance for showers and storms into Tuesday night. And that's your forecast. I'm weatherology meteorologist Michael Caro. Get the latest weather updates online at MinnesotaDailyWeather.com. Currently, 49.
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0: 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Fair Week is here. Beltrami County Fair starts on Wednesday with Beltrami Electric Night. 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Fair starts in earnest then on Thursday. We'll be there. Hope to see you there. We'll be right behind the Maryland Shutter Country stage, as always, giving away tickets and beverages. It's always a good time. We'll see you at the Beltrami County Fair this week. Check that forecast for the fair up next. 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
5: For today, we'll see a mixture of clouds and sunshine developing with highs in the upper 70s to near 80. Then for tonight, under mostly cloudy skies, we'll drop back to lows in the upper 50s. For Tuesday, sunny to partly cloudy, a high of 80, with a chance for showers and storms into Tuesday night. And that's your forecast. I'm weatherology meteorologist Michael Caro. Get the latest weather updates online at MinnesotaDailyWeather.com. Currently, 49.
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0: 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MnDOT joined us around about Wednesday. State Representative Bedell Duran joined us. The Beltrami County Fair joined us. Beltrami County Sheriff Jason Riggs joined us. 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
2: Diplomatic efforts are ongoing to reopen the Strait of Hormuz, but Iranian officials are making fresh demands.
3: Iran's Supreme National Security Council issued a statement calling on the United States to permanently end the war and compensate Iran for damages before the Strait would reopen. Iran's foreign minister says even if a deal is reached, it doesn't necessarily mean the Strait will stay open.
2: Fox's Trey Yanks.
3: President Trump told Axios on Sunday, quote, we are low-keying it. We are only semi-negotiating with them.
2: Americans head to the polls in several primaries tomorrow, including Minnesota, where Democrat socialists are on the ballot.
4: Francesca Hong is making a final push before Tuesday's Democratic primary for governor. She's faced criticism over social media posts from the past where she called to cancel Thanksgiving, abolish ICE, and abolish prisons.
2: Fox's Alex Hogan. 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
0: 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Voters in Minnesota will go to the polls tomorrow for the primary election, selecting candidates for the general election November 3rd. In the Bemidji area, voters will choose a candidate for the at-large seat on the city council. Polling location change also has been made for Ward 1, which will now vote at the Northwest Indian Community Development Center near Slumberland. Polling places open at 7 a.m., close at 8 p.m. tomorrow. Voters in line before 8 p.m. can still cast their votes. Voter registration forms available at various locations and online. Early voting at the Beltrami County Administration Building. Absentee ballot applications can be requested by email, phone, or online. Red Lake Band of Chippewa Indians inviting community members to attend the upcoming inauguration of newly elected and returning tribal leaders. Ceremony will officially swear in Tribal Chairman Daryl Seakey Sr., along with Little Rock Representative Lisa Bolio, Red Lake Representative Clem May Sr., and Panema District Representative Eugene Standing Cloud. Inauguration is scheduled for tomorrow, starting at 9 a.m. It will be held at the Event Center in Red Bee. These stories and more, MinnesotaDailyNews.com. 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
10: For today, we'll see a mixture of clouds and sunshine developing with highs in the upper 70s to near 80. And for tonight, under mostly cloudy skies, we'll drop back to lows in the upper 50s. For Tuesday, sunny to partly cloudy, a high of 80, with a chance for showers and storms into Tuesday night. And that's your forecast. I'm weatherology meteorologist Michael Caro. Get the latest weather updates online at minnesotadailyweather.com. Currently, 49.
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0: Here's a song I wrote on a plane between Dallas and Austin. Going to El Paso. Whoops. Now this is what gave us the idea to come down here. This is a song about a guy that probably did as much for our kind of music as anybody.
1: Well, the honky tonks in Texas were my natural second home.

0: 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The final Mississippi Music in the Lake Bemidji Waterfront is this week.
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0: 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It's the final Mississippi Music in the Lake Bemidji Waterfront for the year. 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
8: For today, we'll see a mixture of clouds and sunshine developing with highs in the upper 70s to near 80. Then for tonight, under mostly cloudy skies, we'll drop back to lows in the upper 50s. For Tuesday, sunny to partly cloudy, a high of 80, with a chance for showers and storms into Tuesday night. And that's your forecast. I'm weatherology meteorologist Michael Caro. Get the latest weather updates online at minnesotadailyweather.com. Currently, 49.
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7: Here's the latest from MinnesotaDailyNews.com. A Hennepin County jury has convicted three men for the shooting death of 34-year-old Diego Antonio Gilbert outside of the Red Light Nation Embassy in Minneapolis. Victor Joseph Vasquez Rodriguez and Jose David Vasquez Rodriguez, ages 21 and 23, were found guilty of second-degree murder, while Rafael Joseph Rodriguez, 37, was convicted of two counts of aiding an offender. Incident occurred April 30th of last year when Gilbert and his girlfriend stopped their car to smoke. The Vasquez Rodriguez brothers shot at Gilbert as he tried to escape and fell. Rafael drove the shooters away from the scene. The gunfire nearly hit Gilbert's small children inside the vehicle. Beltrami County Fair starts Wednesday. Beltrami Electric Cooperative's 86th annual meeting and night at the fair is Wednesday. Business meeting starts at 5 in the Maryland Shutter Country Stage, featuring free parking, golf cart shuttles, bucket truck rides, kids' duck pond, and a free grandstand concert afterwards. And tomorrow is the Minnesota primary election. Polls open from 7 a.m. to 8 p.m. tomorrow. Check the Minnesota Secretary of State's website to see what is on your ballot. 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
9: For today, we'll see a mixture of clouds and sunshine developing with highs in the upper 70s to near 80. Then for tonight, under mostly cloudy skies, we'll drop back to lows in the upper 50s. For Tuesday, sunny to partly cloudy, a high of 80, with a chance for showers and storms into Tuesday night. And that's your forecast. I'm weatherology meteorologist Michael Caro. Get the latest weather updates online at MinnesotaDailyWeather.com. Currently 56 degrees.
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1: I was out on the West Coast trying to make a buck, and things didn't work out. I was down on my luck. Got tired of roaming and bumming around, so I started thumbing back east toward my hometown. Made a lot of miles the first 2 days, and I figured I'd be home in a week if my luck held out this way. But the third night I got stranded way out of town at a cold, lonely crossroads. Rain was pouring down. I was hungry and freezing, done caught a chill, when the lights of a big semi topped the hill. Lord, I sure was glad to hear them air brakes come on, and I climbed in that cab where I knew it'd be warm. At the wheel sat a big man. He weighed about 210. He stuck out his hand and said with a grin, "Big Joe's the name." I told him mine, and he said, "The name of my rig is Phantom 309. Well, I asked him why he called his rig such a name. He said, "Son, this old Mac can put them all to shame. There ain't a driver or a rig running any line that's seen nothing but taillights from Phantom 309. Well, we rode and talked the better part of the night, when the lights of a truck stop came in sight. He said, "I'm sorry, son, this is as far as you go, 'cause I gotta make a turn just on up the road." Well, he tossed me a dime as he pulled her in low and said, "Have yourself a hot cup on old Big Joe." When Joe and his rig roared out into the night, in nothing flat he was clean out of sight. Well, I went inside and ordered me a cup, told the waiter Big Joe was setting me up. Oh, you could have heard a pin drop. It got deathly quiet, and the waiter's face turned kind of white. "Well, did I say something wrong?" I said with a halfway grin. He said, "No, this happens every now and then. Every driver in here knows Big Joe. But son, let me tell you what happened about 10 years ago. At the crossroads tonight where you flagged him down, there was a busload of kids coming from town. And they were right in the middle when Big Joe topped the hill. It could have been slaughter, but he turned his wheels. Well, Joe lost control, went into a skid, and gave his life to save that bunch of kids. And there at that crossroads was the end of a line for Big Joe and Phantom 309. But every now and then, some hiker will come by, and like you, Big Joe will give him a ride. Here, have another cup, and forget about the dime. Keep it as a souvenir from Big Joe and Phantom 309.
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6: For today, we'll see a mixture of clouds and sunshine developing with highs in the upper 70s to near 80. Then for tonight, under mostly cloudy skies, we'll drop back to lows in the upper 50s. For Tuesday, sunny to partly cloudy, a high of 80, with a chance for showers and storms into Tuesday night. And that's your forecast. I'm weatherology meteorologist Michael Caro. Get the latest weather updates online at MinnesotaDailyWeather.com. Currently 56 degrees.
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3: News. I'm CJ Papa. President Trump telling Axios we are low-keying it, choosing economic power over military might for now. Fox's Trey Yang has more from Tel Aviv.
4: The Wall Street Journal reports for weeks President Trump has been laying the groundwork to declare victory in the Iran war should Tehran fully reopen the Strait of Hormuz, even floating the idea privately to senior aides that he's willing to walk away without a nuclear deal, U.S. officials said.
3: A Ukrainian drone attack today deep inside Russia.
5: The head of the Tatarstan region says a massive drone attack from Ukraine targeted industrial and civilian facilities in Nizhnekamsk. That city's home to oil refineries and a petrochemical plant.
3: Fox's Jonathan Savage, at least 13 are dead, including a child, 75 wounded. Feeling lucky, the Powerball tonight, the jackpot, $905 million. 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

0: Good morning. I'm Jamie Dickerman with a market update on the Red River Farm Network. Well, December corn higher for the third consecutive day, drawing some strength from continued export issues in the Black Sea and the fact that Iran is reported to have rejected U.S. talks with the Strait of Hormuz still effectively closed. Also supportive to corn, the surge in wheat for the second consecutive day. In the past week, funds have reduced their net corn long position ahead of the all-important WASDE report coming out on Wednesday. Soybeans, soy products, starting the week off on a firm note with beans being pulled up by the strong bean oil market. Palm oil hit its highest level in 4 months early today. Crude oil is on the rise again after the Strait of Hormuz remains effectively closed. We have the wheat market sharply higher for the second straight day, following the lead from Paris's milling wheat. Adding to the wheat strength is the fact that the U.S. dollar index fell to the lowest level in 2 months. Strength also coming from the still restricted export activity in the Black Sea. Numbers right now, we're seeing Minneapolis wheat September up 4 1/4, 683 3/4. We have December Chicago up 8 1/2, 666 3/4. And the KC September up 11 3/4 now at 726. SEP corn is up 0.75 cents at 440. And we're looking at the Dease corn up 0.75 cents, 462 3/4. August bean or September beans are up 3, 1162. November beans up 3 1/4, 1179 1/2. 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
4: For today, we'll see a mixture of clouds and sunshine developing with highs in the upper 70s to near 80. Then for tonight, under mostly cloudy skies, we'll drop back to lows in the upper 50s. For Tuesday, sunny to partly cloudy, a high of 80, with a chance for showers and storms into Tuesday night. And that's your forecast. I'm weatherology meteorologist Michael Caro. Get the latest weather updates online at minnesotadailyweather.com. Currently 56 degrees.
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7: For today, we'll see a mixture of clouds and sunshine developing with highs in the upper 70s to near 80. Then for tonight, under mostly cloudy skies, we'll drop back to lows in the upper 50s. For Tuesday, sunny to partly cloudy, a high of 80, with a chance for showers and storms into Tuesday night. And that's your forecast. I'm weatherology meteorologist Michael Caro. Get the latest weather updates online at MinnesotaDailyWeather.com. Currently 56 degrees.
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2: Fox News, I'm Roxanne Evans. Iran demanding major concessions before the strait reopens.
3: Iran's Supreme National Security Council issued a statement calling on the United States to permanently end the war and compensate Iran for damages before the strait would reopen. Iran's foreign minister says even if a deal is reached, it doesn't necessarily mean the strait will stay open.
2: That's Fox's Trey Yingst. Israeli Prime Minister Benjamin Netanyahu rejecting key elements of a Gaza peace deal, calling for Hamas to disarm before any Israeli withdrawal.
4: He also says a Palestinian state will not be established as long as he's prime minister.
2: That's Fox's Marianne Rafferty. Candidates are making a final push in critical primary races. Six states head to the polls tomorrow, including a special primary in South Carolina to replace the late Senator Lindsey Graham. 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
9: 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The event will also feature live music, games, a raffle, and an online and silent auction that will run until Thursday. That ends at 6:15 Thursday night. 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You can get tickets at UnitedWayBemidji.org or, again, at the door Thursday night at the Sanford Center. 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More information, call 218-444-UWAY. Bemidji man, 20-year-old Sean Gotchi, injured in a one-vehicle crash in Cass County, drove off State Highway 6, hitting a driveway and a sign before stopping in a ditch, taken to Reamer Hospital with non-life-threatening injuries, was wearing a seatbelt, and alcohol was not involved in that crash. These stories and more, MinnesotaDailyNews.com. 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
10: 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For today, we'll see a mixture of clouds and sunshine developing.

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Dan Seals, everything that glitters is not gold. 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Welcome to Pepsi's Morning Memories. 218-441-4985.

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10: For today, we'll see a mixture of clouds and sunshine developing with highs in the upper 70s to near 80. Then for tonight, under mostly cloudy skies, we'll drop back to lows in the upper 50s. For Tuesday, sunny to partly cloudy, a high of 80, with a chance for showers and storms into Tuesday night. And that's your forecast. I'm weatherology meteorologist Michael Caro. Get the latest weather updates online at minnesotadailyweather.com. Currently, it's 63.
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Loretta Lynn and Fist City, Conway Twitty ahead of that. Requests, I'd love to hear from you, 218-441-4985.

0: 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Clint Black, Summer's Coming. 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
3: News, I'm Roxanne Evans. Iran demanding major concessions before the strait reopens.
4: Iran's Supreme National Security Council issued a statement calling on the United States to permanently end the war and compensate Iran for damages before the strait would reopen. Iran's foreign minister says even if a deal is reached, it doesn't necessarily mean the strait will stay open.
3: That's Fox's Trey Yingst. Israeli Prime Minister Benjamin Netanyahu rejecting key elements of a Gaza peace deal, calling for Hamas to disarm before any Israeli withdrawal.
5: He also says a Palestinian state will not be established as long as he's prime minister.
3: That's Fox's Marianne Rafferty. Candidates are making a final push in critical primary races. Six states head to the polls tomorrow, including a special primary in South Carolina to replace the late Senator Lindsey Graham. 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

0: Good morning. I'm Jamie Dickerman with a market update on the Red River Farm Network. Grain and livestock markets reacting to separate supply concerns starting the week. AgMarket.net market analyst Tyler Schau says overnight strength in the wheat fueled by renewed tension in the Black Sea.
1: Wheat market pushed considerably higher in the overnight when we opened last night. Wheat was awfully strong based on some reports coming out of the Black Sea region. Got some more issues, some more attacks going on between Russia and Ukraine, affecting some of their ability to export grain in the short run. And so we saw that spill over as we speak now. Actually, September Minneapolis wheat has actually gone negative on the day, down a half cent back below the 680 mark. That's about 11 and a half cents off of its high in the overnight. Don't forget, we've got a wheat harvest kind of right in the thick of wheat harvest here in central and western North Dakota, and hearing reports of harvest going pretty heavy all around the state.
0: We're seeing the cattle market finding renewed support.
1: You know, the story remains that the cash market has been awfully strong. You know, the feeder calf market's picking up a lot of steam in sale barns. We're seeing that in the feeder cattle index. Those numbers just keep pushing higher. Fat cattle cash prices have been pushing higher. There was a lot of death loss that occurred there during that stretch of heat a few weeks ago in cattle feeding country, and the estimates of how many cattle died just continue to ratchet upwards.
0: AgMarket.net's Tyler Schau. 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
0: Minneapolis wheat September is down a quarter now at 679 and a quarter. We're looking at December Chicago up 7, 665 and a quarter. KC September is up 7 and 3 quarters, 721 and 3 quarters. SEP corn is down 3 quarters of a cent, 438 and a quarter. The Dease corn down a quarter, 461 3 quarters. Then September soybeans were up 1, 1160. November beans up a penny at 1177 and a quarter. August live cattle up a dollar, 232.70. The August feeders down 40 cents, 351.25. And the August lean hogs up 22, 95.72. 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
6: 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That ends at 6:15 Thursday night. 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You can get tickets at UnitedWayBemidji.org or, again, at the door Thursday night at the Sanford Center. 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Bemidji man, 20-year-old Sean Gotchi, injured in a one-vehicle crash in Cass County, drove off State Highway 6, hitting a driveway and a sign before stopping in a ditch, taken to Reamer Hospital with non-life-threatening injuries, was wearing a seatbelt, and alcohol was not involved in that crash. These stories and more, MinnesotaDailyNews.com. 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
8: For today, we'll see a mixture of clouds and sunshine developing with highs in the upper 70s to near 80. Then for tonight, under mostly cloudy skies, we'll drop back to lows in the upper 50s. For Tuesday, sunny to partly cloudy, a high of 80, with a chance for showers and storms into Tuesday night. And that's your forecast. I'm weatherology meteorologist Michael Caro. Get the latest weather updates online at MinnesotaDailyWeather.com. Currently, it's 63.
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10: Hey, it's Zach Bennett with today's Pure American Country Radio Minute. And on this date in 1928, Jimmy Dean was born in Olton, Texas, a man who became famous in so many different ways that the sausage might actually be the least interesting part. Jimmy grew up poor and then sharpened his performing skills while entertaining fellow servicemen at the Bowling Air Force Base near Washington. After the military, he worked clubs, radio, local TV. Recording career caught fire in 1961 with a song he wrote himself called Big Bad John. A spare story of a miner who saves his crew during a cave-in reached number one on both the country and pop charts and earned one of the earliest Grammys ever awarded to a country performance. He later returned to network TV with an ABC variety show that gave country singers valuable national exposure. He later acted in movies, built a successful food company, of course, and entered the Country Music Hall of Fame. Whatever business he entered, though, Jimmy Dean's real product was communication. He knew how to make a story feel like it was meant for you. I'm Zach Bennett. 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
15: Every morning at the mine, you could see him arrive. He stood 6 foot six and weighed 245, kind of broad at the shoulder and narrow at the hip. And everybody knew you didn't give no lip to Big John.

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And if you spoke at all, you just said hi to Big John. Somebody said he came from New Orleans, where he got in a fight over a Cajun queen, and a crashing blow from a huge right hand sent a Louisiana fella to the promised land.

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Through the dust and the smoke of this man-made hell walked a giant of a man that the miners knew well, grabbed a sagging timber and gave out with a groan, and like a giant oak tree just stood there alone, Big John.

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And 20 men scrambled from a would-be grave. And now there's only one left down there to save Big John. With Jackson timbers, they started back down. Then came that rumble way down in the ground. And as smoke and gas belched out of that mine, everybody knew it was the end of the line for Big John.

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These few words are written on that stand. 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Big John.

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0: FM 94.3, AM 1300, the legends Lynn Anderson in Top of the World, Porter Wagoner ahead of that. And the story of how Top of the World became a hit was the Carpenters recorded it on their A Song for You album, but didn't release it as a single at the time of that album. But Lynn Anderson covered it, and it got to the top of the country charts, inspiring Karen to re-record her vocal for the single. And that version of it ended up being a number one pop hit. And it was the re-recorded vocal that appears on her the singles 1969 to 1973 compilation. Request 218-441-4985.
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12: North Country weather.
13: For today, we'll see a mixture of clouds and sunshine developing with highs in the upper 70s to near 80. Then for tonight, under mostly cloudy skies, we'll drop back to lows in the upper 50s. For Tuesday, sunny to partly cloudy, a high of 80, with a chance for showers and storms into Tuesday night. And that's your forecast. I'm weatherology meteorologist Michael Caro. Get the latest weather updates online at minnesotadailyweather.com. Currently, it's 63.
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1: Fox News, I'm CJ Papa. Primaries tomorrow in Vermont, Connecticut, Minnesota, and Wisconsin. Fox's Alexandria Hoff joins us from Madison.
2: When Democrat primary voters head to the polls tomorrow, they're going to be answering the question, how far left is the party willing to go? Francesca Hung, she is considered the front runner in this governor's race. She is a state representative, former restaurant owner, and Democratic socialist endorsed by the DSA. But has not received a direct endorsement from Alexandria Ocasio-Cortez or Bernie Sanders.
1: In South Carolina, Republicans would choose the candidate to run for the Senate seat left open by the death of late Senator Lindsey Graham. His sister, Darlene Graham, the interim senator, backs her biggest supporter.
3: I stand with President Trump.
1: A Republican earlier on Fox and Friends, she will hold a tele-rally with President Trump tonight with affordability at the center of her campaign. And Alabama holds a primary for a few congressional districts. 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
8: 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Voters in Minnesota will go to the polls tomorrow for the primary election, selecting candidates for the general election November 3rd. The Bemidji area voters will choose a candidate for the at-large seat on the city council. Polling location change also has been made for Ward 1, which will now vote at the Northwest Indian Community Development Center near Slumberland. Polling places open at 7 a.m., close at 8 p.m. tomorrow. Voters in line before 8 p.m. can still cast their votes. Voter registration forms available at various locations and online. Early voting at the Beltrami County Administration Building. Absentee ballot applications can be requested by email, phone, or online. Red Lake Band of Chippewa Indians inviting community members to attend the upcoming inauguration of newly elected and returning tribal leaders. Ceremony will officially swear in Tribal Chairman Daryl Seakey Sr., along with Little Rock Representative Lisa Bolio, Red Lake Representative Clem May Sr., and Panema District Representative Eugene Standing Cloud. Inauguration is scheduled for tomorrow, starting at 9 a.m. It will be held at the Event Center in Red Bee. These stories and more, Minnesota.

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0: 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I'd love to hear from you, 218-441-4985.
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7: North Country Weather.
8: Sunshine mixed with clouds at times. Today, daytime highs approaching 79. Winds out of the west, 5 to 10 miles per hour. Partly cloudy skies again tonight. Lows dip down to about 58. Daytime highs approaching 80 tomorrow. Sunshine mixed with clouds at times. That's your forecast. I'm weatherology meteorologist Paul Trombley. Get the latest weather updates online at MinnesotaDailyWeather.com. Currently 67.
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3: Fox News, I'm CJ Papa. Primaries tomorrow in Vermont, Connecticut, Minnesota, and Wisconsin. Fox's Alexandria Hove joins us from Madison.
4: When Democrat primary voters head to the polls tomorrow, they're going to be answering the question, how far left is the party willing to go? Francesca Hung, she is considered the front runner in this governor's race. She is a state representative, former restaurant owner, and Democratic socialist endorsed by the DSA. But has not received a direct endorsement from Alexandria Ocasio-Cortez or Bernie Sanders.
3: In South Carolina, Republicans would choose the candidate to run for the Senate seat left open by the death of late Senator Lindsey Graham. His sister, Darlene Graham, the interim senator, backs her biggest supporter.
5: I stand with President Trump.
3: A Republican earlier on Fox and Friends, she will hold a tele-rally with President Trump tonight with affordability at the center of her campaign. And Alabama holds a primary for a few congressional districts. America's listening to Fox News.
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0: Good morning. I'm Chloe Wadd with a market update here on the Red River Farm Network. Grain markets are starting the week quietly as traders look ahead to Wednesday's USDA report. John Heinberg, Senior Market Advisor with Total Farm Marketing, says the market is waiting for its next round of direction.
1: Yeah, well, grain markets have come off their overnight highs. We're trading mixed trade right now. Pretty quiet day, really, since we've opened up and kind of settled in here. We get the USDA report on Wednesday, and I think markets kind of just going to grind it out until we get that next round of data from the USDA and maybe to give us some direction with that wheat market. What's going on between Russia, Ukraine, and the export window there? Again, just continued talk that those exports are going to stay limited, and that's helping support the wheat prices globally as well as obviously here, especially with our production issues in the hard red winter wheat crop.
0: Heinberg says cattle are seeing some money move back into the market, but there's still some caution after a sharp break over the past couple weeks.
1: Good money flow into the livestock sector this morning, at least initially. Kind of a nice turn off the lows last week on Friday, kind of building right at the top of that trading range. I mean, I see a little bit of a push out if we could get that here in this window. Just still cautious on how the money wants to move in the cattle market here. Obviously, we're still trying to recover after a pretty aggressive sell-off here over the past couple of weeks.
0: December corn futures are higher for a third straight consecutive day, drawing strength from continued support issues in the Black Sea and the fact that Iran is reported to have rejected U.S. talks with the Strait of Hormuz. 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
0: Taking a look at markets and seeing quite a mix. September Minneapolis down 5.25 at 674.25. December Minneapolis wheat down 3 cents. December Chicago up 4.75. September KC up 4.25. September corn down 1.25 at 437.75. And March corn is down the same at 1.25. August soy up 5 cents at 1161.5. And November soy is up 3.5. Canola up $12 Canadian, and August live cattle up $1.05 at $2.32.75. 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
5: Here's the latest from MinnesotaDailyNews.com. Voters in Minnesota will go to the polls tomorrow for the primary election, selecting candidates for the general election November 3rd. The Bemidji area voters will choose a candidate for the at-large seat on the city council. Polling location change also has been made for Ward 1, which will now vote at the Northwest Indian Community Development Center near Slumberland. Polling places open at 7 a.m., close at 8 p.m. tomorrow. Voters in line before 8 p.m. can still cast their votes. Voter registration forms available at various locations and online. Early voting at the Beltrami County Administration Building. Absentee ballot applications can be requested by email, phone, or online. Red Lake Band of Chippewa Indians inviting community members to attend the upcoming inauguration of newly elected and returning tribal leaders. Ceremony will officially swear in Tribal Chairman Daryl Seakey Sr., along with Little Rock Representative Lisa Bolio, Red Lake Representative Clem May Sr., and Panema District Representative Eugene Standing Cloud. Inauguration is scheduled for tomorrow, starting at 9 a.m. It will be held at the Event Center in Red Bee. These stories and more, MinnesotaDailyNews.com. 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
6: Weather. Sunshine mixed with clouds at times. Today, daytime highs approaching 79. Winds out of the west, 5 to 10 miles per hour. Partly cloudy skies again tonight. Lows dip down to about 58. Daytime highs approaching 80 tomorrow. Sunshine mixed with clouds at times. That's your forecast. I'm weatherology meteorologist Paul Trombley. Get the latest weather updates online at MinnesotaDailyWeather.com. Currently 67.
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8: James A. Brown here, and not to brag, but I think I have the best job in the world because every day I get to ask and explore all the questions that we're wondering about and don't talk about. 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And what's with all the Crocs? I'm not a fan. It's the Daily Note with James A. Brown. 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
8: Alexander Hamilton and Aaron Burr despised each other for more than a decade. Hamilton used his considerable influence to repeatedly sabotage Burr's political ambitions. They insulted each other publicly and privately. And when Hamilton refused to apologize for his published insults, Burr, then the sitting vice president, demanded satisfaction. On the morning of July 11, 1804, the two men rode across the Hudson River to a secluded lodge in New Jersey. They paced out 10 steps, then raised their pistols. Hamilton fired and missed, but Burr struck Hamilton, killing him. Burr's life was never the same. He was threatened with, but didn't face murder charges, and finished his term as vice president. On that note, I'm James A. Brown. And as always, be well.
10: And indeed, that was the vice president from Thomas Jefferson's time. And one of the songs that was published at that time, To Anacreon Heaven. And it's John Townley with our American Rewind Song of the Day here on The Legends.

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FM 94.3, AM 1300, The Legends, Ronnie Millsap, Only One Love in My Life. Michael Martin Murphy, Still Taking Chances. Here's one more to wrap up this set here on The Legends.

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7: Sunshine mixed with clouds at times today. Daytime highs approaching 79. Winds out of the west, 5 to 10 miles per hour. Partly cloudy skies again tonight. Lows dip down to about 58. Daytime highs approaching 80 tomorrow. Sunshine mixed with clouds at times. That's your forecast. I'm weatherology meteorologist Paul Trombley. Get the latest weather updates online at minnesotadailyweather.com. Currently 67.
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0: 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The father of country music, Jimmy Rogers, any old time. 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
2: Fox News, I'm Roxanne Evans. Iran says the Strait of Hormuz will stay closed until the U.S. changes course. President Trump stepping up economic pressure. Ukraine launches a major drone attack inside Russia, killing at least 13 people as fighting escalates. And several states holding primaries tomorrow. In South Carolina, voters will fill the late Senator Lindsey Graham's seat. His sister, the interim senator, joined Fox and Friends to weigh in on key issues.
3: They talk about affordability. 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They talk about the cost of health care. I have two daughters with serious health issues, so I know how it feels to pay outrageous medical bills. It's a struggle. It can easily bankrupt a family.
2: Darlene Graham will hold a tele-rally with President Trump tonight. 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
2: 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A Hennepin County jury has convicted three men for the shooting death of 34-year-old Tiago Antonio Gilbert outside of the Red Light Nation Embassy in Minneapolis. Victor Joseph Vasquez Rodriguez and Jose David Vasquez Rodriguez, ages 21 and 23, were found guilty of second-degree murder, while Rafael Joseph Rodriguez, 37, was convicted of two counts of aiding an offender. Incident occurred April 30th of last year when Gilbert and his girlfriend stopped their car to smoke. The Vasquez Rodriguez brothers shot at Gilbert as he tried to escape and fell. Rafael drove the shooters away from the scene. The gunfire nearly hit Gilbert's small children inside the vehicle. Beltrami County Fair starts Wednesday. Beltrami Electric Cooperative's 86th annual meeting and night at the fair is Wednesday. Business meeting starts at 5 at the Maryland Shutter Country Stage, featuring free parking, golf cart shuttles, bucket truck rides, kids' duck pond, and a free grandstand concert afterwards. And tomorrow is the Minnesota primary election. Polls open from 7 a.m. to 8 p.m. tomorrow. Check the Minnesota Secretary of State's website to see what is on your ballot. 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
9: Sunshine mixed with clouds at times. Today, daytime highs approaching 79. Winds out of the west, 5 to 10 miles per hour. Partly cloudy skies again tonight. Lows dip down to about 58. Daytime highs approaching 80 tomorrow. Sunshine mixed with clouds at times. That's your forecast. I'm weatherology meteorologist Paul Trombley. Get the latest weather updates online at MinnesotaDailyWeather.com. Right now, 70.
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2: Fox News, I'm Roxanne Evans. Iran says the Strait of Hormuz will stay closed until the U.S. changes course. President Trump stepping up economic pressure. Ukraine launches a major drone attack inside Russia, killing at least 13 people as fighting escalates. And several states holding primaries tomorrow. In South Carolina, voters will fill the late Senator Lindsey Graham's seat. His sister, the interim senator, joined Fox and Friends to weigh in on key issues.
3: They talk about affordability. 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They talk about the price of groceries. They talk about the cost of health care. I have two daughters with serious health issues, so I know how it feels to pay outrageous medical bills. It's a struggle. It can easily bankrupt a family.
2: Darlene Graham will hold a tele-rally with President Trump tonight. 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

0: Good morning. I'm Chloe Wadd with a market update here on the Red River Farm Network. Grain markets are starting the week quietly as traders look ahead to Wednesday's USDA report. John Heinberg, Senior Market Advisor with Total Farm Marketing, says the market is waiting for its next round of direction.
1: Yeah, well, grain markets have come off their overnight highs. We're trading mixed trade right now. Pretty quiet day, really, since we've opened up and kind of settled in here. We get the USDA report on Wednesday, and I think markets kind of just going to grind it out until we get that next round of data from the USDA and maybe to give us some direction with that wheat market. What's going on between Russia, Ukraine, and the export window there? Again, just continued talk that those exports are going to stay limited, and that's helping support the wheat prices globally as well as obviously here, especially with our production issues in the hard red winter wheat crop.
0: Heinberg says cattle are seeing some money move back into the market, but there's still some caution after a sharp break over the past couple weeks.
1: Good money flow into the livestock sector this morning, at least initially. Kind of a nice turn off the lows last week on Friday. Kind of building right at the top of that trading range. I mean, I see a little bit of a push out if we could get that here in this window. Just still cautious on how the money wants to move in the cattle market here. Obviously, we're still trying to recover after a pretty aggressive sell-off here over the past couple of weeks.
0: December corn futures are higher for a third straight consecutive day, drawing strength from continued support issues in the Black Sea and the fact that Iran is reported to have rejected U.S. talks with the Strait of Hormuz. 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
0: Taking a look at markets and seeing quite a mix. September Minneapolis down 5.25 at 674.25. December Minneapolis wheat down 3 cents. December Chicago up 4.75. September KC up 4.25. September corn down 1.25 at 437.75. And March corn is down the same at 1.25. August soy up 5 cents at 1161.5. And November soy is up 3.5. Canola up $12 Canadian, and August live cattle up $1.05 at $2.32.75. 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
8: 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A Hennepin County jury has convicted three men for the shooting death of 34-year-old Diego Antonio Gilbert outside of the Red Light Nation Embassy in Minneapolis. Victor Joseph Vasquez Rodriguez and Jose David Vasquez Rodriguez, ages 21 and 23, were found guilty of second-degree murder, while Rafael Joseph Rodriguez, 37, was convicted of two counts of aiding an offender. Incident occurred April 30th of last year when Gilbert and his girlfriend stopped their car to smoke. The Vasquez Rodriguez brothers shot at Gilbert as he tried to escape and fell. Rafael drove the shooters away from the scene. The gunfire nearly hit Gilbert's small children inside the vehicle. Beltrami County Fair starts Wednesday. Beltrami Electric Cooperative's 86th annual meeting and night at the fair is Wednesday. Business meeting starts at 5 at the Maryland Shutter Country Stage, featuring free parking, golf cart shuttles, bucket truck rides, kids' duck pond, and a free grandstand concert afterwards. And tomorrow is the Minnesota primary election. Polls open from 7 a.m. to 8 p.m. tomorrow. Check the Minnesota Secretary of State's website to see what is on your ballot. These stories and more, MinnesotaDailyNews.com.
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10: North Country weather.
11: Sunshine mixed with clouds at times today. Daytime highs approaching 79. Winds out of the west, 5 to 10 miles per hour. Partly cloudy skies again tonight. Lows dip down to about 58. Daytime highs approaching 80 tomorrow. Sunshine mixed with clouds at times. That's your forecast. I'm weatherology meteorologist Paul Trombley. Get the latest weather updates online at MinnesotaDailyWeather.com. Right now, 70.
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Later on, we got more hot bologna, eggs and gravy, and by now I wasn't quite so hard to please.

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6: North Country weather. Sunshine mixed with clouds at times today. Daytime highs approaching 79. Winds out of the west, 5 to 10 miles per hour. Partly cloudy skies again tonight. Lows dip down to about 58. Daytime highs approaching 80 tomorrow. Sunshine mixed with clouds at times. That's your forecast. I'm weatherology meteorologist Paul Trombley. Get the latest weather updates online at minnesotadailyweather.com. Right now, 70.
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0: 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Well, that old fella did a heap of work. Spent his whole life walking plowed ground. He had a one-room shack not far from us, and, well, we was about as poor as him. He had one old mule he called Midnight, and I trailed along after them. He used to plow them rows straight and deep, and I'd come along there behind, busting up clods with my own bare feet. Old Rivers was a friend of mine. The sun would get high and that mule would work, and old Rivers would finally say, whoa. He'd wipe his brow and lean back in the reins and talk about a place he's gonna go. He'd say, one of these days, I'm gonna climb that mountain, walk up there among them clouds where the cotton's high and the corns are growing and there ain't no fields to plow. I got a letter today from the folks back home, and they're all fine, crops is dry. Down near them end, Mom said, son, you know old Rivers died. Sitting here now in this new plowed earth, trying to find me a little shade. With the sun beating down across the fields, I see that mule, old Rivers, and me. Now, one of these days, I'm gonna climb that mountain, walk up there among them clouds where the cotton's high and the corns are growing and there ain't no fields to plow. With the sun beating down across the fields, I see that mule, old Rivers, and me.
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2: Fox News, I'm Gianna Gelosi. Diplomatic efforts are ongoing to reopen the Strait of Hormuz, but
3: Iranian officials are now making new demands. Iran's Supreme National Security Council issued a fresh statement over the weekend calling on the United States to permanently end the war and compensate Iran for damages before the strait would reopen. Iran's foreign minister says even if a deal is reached, it doesn't necessarily mean the strait will stay open.
2: Fox's Trey Yanks in Tel Aviv. At least 47 people are dead and dozens of buildings collapsed in cities across western Colombia after a powerful 7.4 magnitude earthquake.
4: Reports are coming in of injuries and severe damage to buildings in cities including Pereira and Quibdó. People are evacuating homes with potential aftershocks a concern.
2: Fox's Jonathan Savage. In June, Venezuela felt a pair of quakes that killed more than 5,000 people. America's listening to Fox News.
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17: Here's the latest from MinnesotaDailyNews.com. Voters in Minnesota will go to the polls tomorrow for the primary election, selecting candidates for the general election November 3rd. The Bemidji area voters will choose a candidate for the at-large seat on the city council. Polling location change also has been made for Ward 1, which will now vote at the Northwest Indian Community Development Center near Slumberland. Polling places open at 7 a.m., close at 8 p.m. tomorrow. Voters in line before 8 p.m. can still cast their votes. Voter registration forms available at various locations and online. Early voting at the Beltrami County Administration Building. Absentee ballot applications can be requested by email, phone, or online. Red Lake Band of Chippewa Indians inviting community members to attend the upcoming inauguration of newly elected and returning tribal leaders. Ceremony will officially swear in Tribal Chairman Daryl Seakey Sr., along with Little Rock Representative Lisa Bolio, Red Lake Representative Clem May Sr., and Panema District Representative Eugene Standing Cloud. Inauguration is scheduled for tomorrow, starting at 9 a.m. It will be held at the Event Center in Red Bee. These stories and more, MinnesotaDailyNews.com.
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18: North Country weather.
19: Sunshine mixed with clouds at times this afternoon, with daytime highs approaching 80. Northwesterly winds around 5 miles per hour. Partly cloudy skies again tonight. Lows level off around 58. Highs level off around 80 tomorrow. Mainly clear skies. And that's your forecast. I'm weatherology meteorologist Paul Frombly. Get the latest weather updates online at MinnesotaDailyWeather.com. Currently, it's 71 degrees.
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forgetting how she left me. But tomorrow, pain will come on twice as strong. I order stronger booze and louder music.

Goodman wrote that song, and he told me it was the perfect country and western song. I wrote him back a letter and I told him it was not the perfect country and western song because he hadn't said anything at all about mama or trains or trucks or prison or getting drunk. Well, he sat down and wrote another verse to the song and he sent it to me, and after reading it, I realized that my friend had written the perfect country and western song, and I felt obliged to include it on this album. The last verse goes like this here. Well, I was drunk the day my mom got out of prison.

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6: North Country weather.
7: Sunshine mixed with clouds at times this afternoon, with daytime highs approaching 80. Northwesterly winds around 5 miles per hour. Partly cloudy skies again tonight. Lows level off around 58. Highs level off around 80 tomorrow. Mainly clear skies. And that's your forecast. I'm weatherology meteorologist Paul Frombly. Get the latest weather updates online at MinnesotaDailyWeather.com. Currently, it's 71 degrees.
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0: Good afternoon. Welcome to Agriculture Today here on the Red River Farm Network for this Monday, August the 10th, 2026. I'm Jamie Dickerman with a look at the markets, and we're seeing the grain markets trading in mixed category today. StoneX Chief Commodities Economist Harlan Suderman says the Black Sea region and disruptions there moving the needle in the market today.
1: Demand is there for corn. It's there for soybeans, but logistics are a concern also in the world. We look at those logistics and what are they? That points us to the Black Sea, where Ukraine's exports have been largely cut off. They're looking for land routes, but that can't come close to what they do via the sea. Even Russia's ability to export is being hurt by that war as well. So that's providing a little bit of support, but yet this morning's weekly export sales numbers for wheat were again disappointing. And so wheat continues to struggle to get that export demand that it needs, and that limits those gains right now. I think that'll change as we get maybe into the last half of the marketing year. But for now, it's the market, every time it rallies, it hurts that export demand.
0: Corn futures 2 to 3 lower, with the trade continuing to chomp along the lower end of that range as we head towards the report Wednesday. With early gains fading as positive wheat spillover eased, ethanol margins remaining strong in the short term, with unleaded turning back higher to boost blenders. Daily export wire seeing a sale of 105,000 metric tons of new crop sold to unknown, with weekly export inspections strong, 1.74 million metric tons. That's year-to-date pace holding at 125%. Weather looking like it'll keep the central and eastern corn belts wet with heat to the south. And weekly crop progress expected to show steady to slightly better conditions with maturity ahead of the five-year average. Soybean futures 1 to 2 higher. Strong close needed to regain some overall momentum. Meal is 1 to 2 lower. Oil is 95 to 105 higher. The basis likely going to ease as product action drifts along. Weather looks like it'll keep stress in the south into pod fill season for the most part. Weekly crop progress expected to show steady to slightly better conditions with maturity ahead of normal. The daily export wire quiet to start the week for soybeans, with weekly export inspections range bound at 399,201 metric tons. Year-to-date pace at 82%. Wheat futures 6 cents lower to 5 cents higher, wide-ranging here, with winter wheat action leading as we continue to work off the reversal seen Friday. Black Sea shipping concerns continue, with the sharp overnight gains fading. Spring wheat areas should see harvest expand further, with harvest expected to be in line with a 5-year pace, with steady conditions as winter wheat is almost fully harvested. Matif wheat turning lower after some early strength today. Looking at the livestock market here, we're seeing a mixed market here for the cattle and hogs right now. And AgMarket.net market analyst Tyler Schau said the cattle market is finding some renewed support from strong cash prices and weather concerns in feedlot country.
2: You know, the story remains that the cash market has been awfully strong. The feeder calf market's picking up a lot of steam in sale barns. We're seeing that in the feeder cattle index. Those numbers just keep pushing higher. Fat cattle cash prices have been pushing higher. There was a lot of death loss that occurred there during that stretch of heat a few weeks ago in cattle feeding country. And the estimates of how many cattle died just continue to ratchet upwards.
0: Live cattle complex trading higher, thanks to the support seen last week in the Fed cash cattle market. Late last week, the market did soften as traders were leery of challenging the market's resistance at the 40-day moving average. Last week's northern dress cattle trading at mostly 370, which is $3 higher than last week's weighted average. Southern live cattle trading at mostly 235, which is $2 higher than last week's weighted average. Box beef prices, choice up 721, 371.57. Select down 229, 350.08. That's on a movement of 34 loads. 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The past comes alive with a Western Minnesota Steam Threshers reunion, September 4th through the 7th, Labor Day weekend at Rolog, Minnesota. 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There'll be threshing, two parades daily, tractor pulls, kids' activities, hundreds of demonstrations, and exhibits on over 200 acres, where your past is our present. The Western Minnesota Steam Threshers Reunion, Labor Day weekend. 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
0: Good afternoon. Farm news here on the Red River Farm Network. I'm Jamie Dickerman along with Chloe Wadd, and we begin, as always, with Harvest Hotline. 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Dry weather continuing to take a toll on crops in southeast North Dakota. Edgeley area farmer Mike Brandenburg says weeks of hot, dry weather have reduced yield potentials.
1: You know, the heavier ground is hanging in there, but that's going backwards too. I can easily say there's no 200 bushel corn out there this year. The ground, the lighter soil is turning yellow, and the leaves on the bottom on the corn are turning white. You know, the beans, you just never know. Pods are, you know, as the plant only takes so much, and then they abort the pod. So, you know, it's a mixed bag right now. If we don't get any rain fairly soon, it's definitely going to go from being a smaller crop to a disaster crop.
0: Brandenburg says the dry conditions have also changed management decisions in the field.
1: You know, with the dry conditions, you don't want to stick any more money into this crop than you already have. The input costs were, you know, they're wild, and fertilizer costs and seed costs and chemical costs are just, the numbers don't, you know, the numbers just don't work. And so it's, something's got to change. I mean, I've been through this before in the 80s, you just got to hang on, because there's better days ahead.
6: Small grain harvest is expanding across northwest North Dakota, but yields and quality remain mixed. Minot area farmer Chad Rubelke says dry conditions have taken a toll, with many growers already reporting disappointing results.
7: Yeah, it's dry. I mean, harvest is just kind of going to be commencing here in about a day or two on our farm. But overall, I think, most guys have been going for about a week.
6: Rubelke says early harvest reports point to low test weights, high protein, and below average yields.
7: Well, I think, fungicide was kind of the game changer this year on test weight. So right now, you know, the guys that are going early are low test weight, high protein, and low yields. I think that, you know, once we get into a little bit later in the year where, you know, the fungicides held on that wheat just a little bit longer, we're going to up the test weights and possibly a little bit better yield. But it's not very pretty around this area.
6: Rubelke says insect and disease pressure have been limited so far, although there are some concerns about scab and susceptible wheat varieties.
0: Weather has become a common denominator for farmers this growing season, but the impact has varied widely across the region. In southwest Minnesota, Link Benton area farmer Bob Worth says a promising start has quickly turned dry.
8: And the crop is, it was starting out really, really good. I mean, we were probably on tune for a record crop. Both the corn and soybeans, it quit raining, and the excess heat without moisture, it just did some damage. It did damage to the corn, and it also did a lot of damage to the soybeans. We aborted a tremendous amount of pods. Probably 30 to 40% of our pods have been aborted, and I don't think they're going to re-bloom and reset early. It could, but right now I don't think it is because we haven't had any rain either. No moisture to get them started again, so.
0: And the dry conditions aren't limited to his farm. Worth says conditions get even tougher further south, with some areas already chopping silage and struggling with pastures.
8: You go a little bit further south of us, about 10 to 15 miles south into Pipestone County, Rock County. You go into South Dakota, they're chopping silage already. There's no ears on the corn. The pastures are gone. They're feeding hay, a very little hay. It's really tough in southwest Minnesota. It's just no rain.
6: Barley harvest is underway in parts of east central North Dakota. Jim Broughton farms in northern Barnes and southern Griggs counties, where harvest is showing the impact of a hot and dry growing season.
9: Okay, well, we're harvesting barley right now, and it's, a yield of heat. Cut it a little bit. It's nice, bright barley, but the yield isn't quite as good as we normally get, and it's a little lighter in test weight. Protein isn't too bad, so we should be able to make grade. We were fortunate to get rain in parts of the farm, so some of it looks pretty good, and then some of it's a little on the dry side, just depending on where we're at, where the thunder showers came through.
6: Rainfall has been spotty across the area, creating plenty of variability from field to field. Looking beyond barley, Broden says moisture also has made a noticeable difference in other crops.
9: Okay, the crops, like I said, right now where we got moisture, they look very good. Where it was a little drier, where they're a little stressed or spotted, then they aren't quite as good. But I think we're quite fortunate considering how dry it's been.
0: U.S. Custom Harvesters wrapping up in Montana and expanding into North Dakota. U.S. Custom Harvesters Vice President Michael Newmiller says his crews are finishing wheat near Billings, while additional combines are beginning work across western North Dakota.
10: Montana's been super busy. We've got two days left maybe here. We've got four machines finishing up here in Billings, Montana area. Two combines will start in South Hart, North Dakota in a couple days. Two combines will start in Glen Allen, North Dakota today. And also two more combines will be starting in West Hope, North Dakota on some field peas today. So we're pretty spread out right now, but still moving forward, I guess.
0: Newmiller says prolonged July heat took a heavy toll on later maturing spring wheat. He says fields that were still green when the heat arrived lost both test weight and yield potential.
10: Recrop wheat was actually pretty decent. I can't complain too much. Wheat on wheat crop, especially the spring crop. When we got here in mid-July, give or take, it was really green. And I thought, man, we ain't going to combine this stuff until September. But it got so hot here, and that absolutely killed the test weight, killed the bushels on the spring wheat that was still green. That was a pretty low test weight and some pretty low bushels on some of the later spring wheat that got burnt up because of really bad heat for several days in a row in July.
0: And that's Harvest Hotline, brought to you by U.S. Custom Harvesters, Ag Country Farm Credit Services, Amity Technology, and the North Dakota Mill. 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
6: You are listening to Farm News on the Red River Farm Network. Iran says it's in the final stages of reaching an agreement with Oman on new shipping lanes through the Strait of Hormuz, but insists the waterway won't fully reopen until the United States meets several demands. Those conditions include compensation for damages from U.S. airstrikes, lifting sanctions, ending military threats, and releasing frozen Iranian assets. A U.S. official says Washington and Tehran are working through intermediaries on a framework that could restore commercial shipping, with each side's actions tied to others' compliance.
0: Escalating tensions in two of the world's major shipping corridors are creating new uncertainty for grain markets. NDSU crops economist Frayne Olson says the developments in the Strait of Hormuz and now the Black Sea are influencing investor sentiment, with energy markets spilling over into agricultural commodities.
11: We're seeing the investment community, the outside investment community, using commodities. Commodities is not only the grains and the meat products in agriculture, but also the energy products. And so the investors are looking at increases and decreases and are playing that game. And when they typically buy these index funds, so they're like prepackaged combinations or prepackaged investment portfolios, they have this blend of commodities. So it's very simple for them to be able to buy an index. And as you know, going after the index for what's happening with energy, which is usually about 50 to 60% of the blend, they also end up picking up some of the ag commodities as well.
0: Olson says the Black Sea has become an even bigger concern for wheat traders as Russia and Ukraine target export infrastructure during harvest.
11: The other thing that happened over the weekend was there's really only one way into and out of the Black Sea, and that's right through the city of Istanbul, Turkey. And the Turkish government for a short time closed that strait because of concerns about weapons coming in and out and potential threats to their supply chains as well. Now, it's opened again now. But those kinds of things really put a lot of anxiety into the marketplace and again, can throw some real wrinkles into the supply chains. And if you're ordered wheat from either Ukraine or from Russia, and all of a sudden that vessel doesn't arrive in time, that causes a huge amount of problems for you as a buyer.
0: Olson says the U.S. has adequate domestic wheat supplies, but disruptions in the Black Sea could create new export opportunities and support wheat prices in the months ahead.
6: Global grain production is facing pressure in Europe and Ukraine. France expects a total grain production to fall 5.2% from last year, with corn production down 35%. At the same time, Ukraine cut its 2026-27 grain export forecast 8.6% as Russian attacks disrupt Black Sea shipping. Less grain reaching the world market could reduce competition for U.S. corn and wheat and provide some support for export demand.
0: Heavy rainfall raising concerns for corn and soybean production in China after Typhoon Dolphin moved through central China over the weekend. The storm bringing heavy rain to crop areas with flooding possible across parts of the North China Plain. China has had an otherwise favorable growing season, but significant crop losses could increase demand for imported soybeans and feed grains, potentially creating opportunities for U.S. producers.
6: USDA's August WASDE comes out Wednesday, and this report will incorporate FSA acreage information. That means potential changes to planted and harvested acres, along with yield and demand estimates. Pre-report expectations put the U.S. corn crop near 15.9 billion bushels with an average yield of 183 bushels per acre.
0: Aphid numbers took another jump this past week, according to the University of Minnesota Extension entomologist Ian McCray. The average number of aphid captures per trap across the region were up 30% from the previous week. Soybean aphids accounting for more than half of the vectors identified this past week.
6: Researchers at the University of Nebraska-Lincoln are developing a vaccine to protect cattle from highly pathogenic avian influenza. The H5N1 virus spread to dairy cattle 2 years ago, and Nebraska scientists are now looking for money and potential partnerships to further evaluate the vaccine. 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
5: The North Dakota Mill has been producing northern-grown spring wheat and durum flour since 1922. The mill now adds value to more than 30 million bushels per year. North Dakota Mill employees take pride in the highest quality spring wheat and durum wheat products for the baking and pasta industries. Look for Dakota-made flour in 5, 10, and 25-pound packages, as well as pancake and bread machine mixes. 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Safina insecticide from BASF, your answer for soybean aphids.
7: Yeah, Safina is very flexible as far as specific to aphid, soybean aphid knockdown and residual control in soybeans. It is also non-restricted, so as far as safety application and safety for beneficials as well is one of the benefits of Safina.
5: That's Mike Schwartz from BASF. 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
14: Relatively good weather is likely to occur across the northern plains, at least the eastern Dakotas and Minnesota, as we move forward through this work week. I'm meteorologist Drew Lerner for the Red River Farm Network. We do expect the temperatures to be reasonable and a chance for some shower activity to develop across parts of the region once in a while. Most of the precipitation that occurs today and tomorrow is expected to be sporadic and light and not likely to have a very big impact on soil moisture or crop conditions, and for that matter, outdoor activities in general are not likely to be seriously impacted. There will be a couple of stronger storms and a spot or two, but they certainly will not be widespread. Now, I would say that over the two-day period, by the time we get to Wednesday morning, the moisture totals across the region will run traces upwards to maybe 4 or 5 tenths of an inch. The coverage of amounts more than a quarter of an inch would not be more than about 20%. Most of the region will experience additional net drying. We do look for some increase in shower and thunderstorm activity on Wednesday. These will probably be most significant in South Dakota, working their way from northwest and north-central parts of that state into the southeast. And there could be some locally intense rainfall with some of those. We'll be watching that fairly closely. There could be some 1 to 2 inch rains and something even greater than that, perhaps in a spot or two. But almost all of that is still going to be west and south of the heart of our listening area, and we'll keep an eye on it for some changes that might come along. Now, later this week and into the weekend, we do expect to see a little bit more organized rainfall, possibly impacting a much larger portion of the region as a weather disturbance moves across the area from Montana and Wyoming right through the heart of our area. We'll expect to see some moderate rain with that event, possibly, but it is a little bit too far out in time to have a lot of confidence on how significant the rains may be. At this point, I would suggest maybe some totals of 0.3 to 1 inch and some localized greater amounts, but we'll keep you posted on that as we go forward through the week. Temperatures are going to be very pleasant for the most part this week. We look for 70 and 80 degree highs today, tomorrow, and then on Wednesday we'll see more 70s than 80s. In fact, Thursday will be the coolest day with widespread 70 degree highs. Friday will be very similar, and then on Saturday and Sunday we may still be stuck in the 70s. Nighttime lows are expected to be primarily running in the 50s and 60s during most of this work week. In the meantime, it looks like most of the U.S. Midwest is likely to get some timely rain and maintain good soil moisture for long-term crop development. For the Red River Farm Network, I'm meteorologist Drew Lerner.
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16: 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Lane Riggs sees the checkered flag.
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22: Sunshine mixed with clouds at times this afternoon, with daytime highs approaching 80. Northwesterly winds around 5 miles per hour. Partly cloudy skies again tonight. Lows level off around 58. Highs level off around 80 tomorrow. Mainly clear skies. And that's your forecast. I'm weatherology meteorologist Paul Frombly. Get the latest weather updates online at MinnesotaDailyWeather.com. Currently, it's 71 degrees.
0: Says negotiations continue over changes to the Supplemental Nutrition Assistance Program.
23: It's well-crafted, and we still realize real savings, have real reforms. But it does give the states another year to get their error rate down. And, you know, Delcas have got to quit holding up our farmers and ranchers. They need this the assistance that we have in the Farm Bill now. And so we're hopeful that when we get back into session, that Mitch McConnell will be back. And then we will have, the majority on the committee, and we can vote the bill out and take it to the floor.
0: Hovind says the legislation includes a number of provisions important to agriculture, including year-round E15, updates to farm credit programs, improvements to crop insurance, country of origin labeling, and fertilizer storage assistance.
23: We left it open purposely because we have enough votes when we come back. We'll vote it out of committee. But what really needs to happen is some of these Democrats need to join us so we can pass it on the floor. And that's why we set it up this way, because people need to understand, our farmers, our ranchers, the commodity groups, everybody, they need to understand we have this thing teed up. And they should go look at the bill. It is a good bill. It is a bipartisan bill. And they should be talking to their elected representatives saying, hey, when you get back, not only do you need to support it coming out of committee, it's going to come out of committee, but we're going to the floor. And we want them with us on the floor so we can pass the bill and get it in place for our guys.
0: Taking a look at the markets here, just ahead of the close, we're seeing Minneapolis wheat September down 8¾ cents now at 670¾. December Chicago is up 2¼ at 660½. And September Kansas City, we're up a half cent now at 714½. September corn is down a half at 438¼. The December corn is down a quarter cent, 461¾. The September soybeans, we are sitting down, or actually up now, 2¼ at 1161¼. November beans, up 3, 1179¼. 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
2: Fox News, I'm Roxanne Evans. Iran demanding major concessions before the Strait of Hormuz reopens.
3: Iran's Supreme National Security Council issued a statement calling on the United States to permanently end the war and compensate Iran for damages before the Strait would reopen. Iran's foreign minister says even if a deal is reached, it doesn't necessarily mean the Strait will stay open.
2: Fox's Trey Yinks. To Israel rejecting key elements of a Gaza peace deal, calling for Hamas to disarm.
4: He also says a Palestinian state will not be established as long as he's prime minister.
2: Fox's Marianne Rafferty. A massive earthquake struck western Colombia. Dozens are confirmed dead. And candidates making a final push ahead of several primary races tomorrow, including in South Carolina, to replace the late Senator Lindsey Graham's seat. 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
37: 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A Hennepin County jury has convicted three men for the shooting death of 34-year-old Diego Antonio Gilbert outside of the Red Light Nation Embassy in Minneapolis. Victor Joseph Vasquez Rodriguez and Jose David Vasquez Rodriguez, ages 21 and 23, were found guilty of second-degree murder, while Rafael Joseph Rodriguez, 37, was convicted of two counts of aiding an offender. Incident occurred April 30th of last year when Gilbert and his girlfriend stopped their car to smoke. The Vasquez Rodriguez brothers shot at Gilbert as he tried to escape and fell. Rafael drove the shooters away from the scene. The gunfire nearly hit Gilbert's small children inside the vehicle. Beltrami County Fair starts Wednesday. Beltrami Electric Cooperative's 86th annual meeting and night at the fair is Wednesday. Business meeting starts at 5 at the Maryland Shutter Country Stage, featuring free parking, golf cart shuttles, bucket truck rides, kids' duck pond, and a free grandstand concert afterwards. And tomorrow is the Minnesota primary election. Polls open from 7 a.m. to 8 p.m. tomorrow. Check the Minnesota Secretary of State's website to see what is on your ballot. These stories and more, MinnesotaDailyNews.com.
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22: High temperatures reach up to 80 this afternoon. Under cloudy skies, northwesterly winds around 5 miles per hour. Mainly cloudy skies expected tonight. Lows level off around 58. Sunshine mixed with clouds at times tomorrow. High temperatures reach up to 80. And that's your forecast. I'm weatherology meteorologist Paul Frombly. Get the latest weather updates online at MinnesotaDailyWeather.com.
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7: High temperatures reach up to 80 this afternoon. Under cloudy skies, northwesterly winds around 5 miles per hour. Mainly cloudy skies expected tonight. Lows level off around 58. Sunshine mixed with clouds at times. Tomorrow, high temperatures reach up to 80. And that's your forecast. I'm weatherology meteorologist Paul Frombly. Get the latest weather updates online at MinnesotaDailyWeather.com. Right now, 73.
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3: Fox News, I'm Roxanne Evans. Iran demanding major concessions before the Strait of Hormuz reopens.
4: Iran's Supreme National Security Council issued a statement calling on the United States to permanently end the war and compensate Iran for damages before the strait would reopen. Iran's foreign minister says even if a deal is reached, it doesn't necessarily mean the strait will stay open.
3: Fox's Trey Yingst. Israel rejecting key elements of a Gaza peace deal, calling for Hamas to disarm.
5: He also says a Palestinian state will not be established as long as he's prime minister.
3: Fox's Marianne Rafferty. A massive earthquake struck western Colombia. Dozens are confirmed dead. And candidates making a final push ahead of several primary races tomorrow, including in South Carolina, to replace the late Senator Lindsey Graham's seat. 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
14: Good afternoon. I'm Jamie Dickerman with a market update on the Red River Farm Network. Grain markets trading mostly positive today. Ag Resource Company President Dan Bossi says the market's looking forward to Wednesday's USDA report.
15: You know, it really was led off by wheat overnight. So the wheat market has had difficulty sustaining either breaks or rallies. But a lot of traders are looking forward to the USDA report that's out on Wednesday and trying to manage a risk. So it's all about pre-report positioning. That kind of gave us a choppy, low-volume type of day. We'll be looking at crop conditions this evening, maybe being steady or slightly lower. But other than that, it's USDA and whether or not we find additional acres from the Farm Service Agency, which will key the report and kind of give us price trends then as we head into the harvest.
14: Livestock market closing positive as well today.
15: Yeah, cash cattle that are expected to trade higher again this week, maybe $1 to $3 is the talk early week. The beef market seems to be hanging together, so the discount of the board basically gave us a bounce. If cash does trade a couple higher this week, we'll add to that. But at the moment, again, we're watching very carefully what's going on down in terms of the border with Mexico. Still no indication that additional portals will be open. So that's given the bullish trader a little heart, if you will, to be buyers here of the break. And hog prices are basically trying to make a seasonal top, and then we'll turn lower as cash prices start to erode after the Labor Day holiday.
14: Ag Resource Company President Dan Bossi joining us from Chicago with market analysis. Dow Jones Industrial Average is down 165 points, 53,870. Reporting Agriculture's Business, this is the Red River Farm Network.
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14: Down 9.5 at 670. December down 7.25 at 695. December Chicago up a penny at 659.25. And September Kansas City down 0.5 cent at 713.5. September corn down 3/4 at 438.25. And the December corn down 0.25, 461.75. August soybeans up 1.25, 1157.75. November up 3.25, 1179.5. In the livestock markets, we had August live cattle up $1.57, 233.27. August feeders down 90, 350.75. 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
21: 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A Hennepin County jury has convicted three men for the shooting death of 34-year-old Diego Antonio Gilbert outside of the Red Light Nation Embassy in Minneapolis. Victor Joseph Vasquez Rodriguez and Jose David Vasquez Rodriguez, ages 21 and 23, were found guilty of second-degree murder, while Rafael Joseph Rodriguez, 37, was convicted of two counts of aiding an offender. Incident occurred April 30th of last year when Gilbert and his girlfriend stopped their car to smoke. The Vasquez Rodriguez brothers shot at Gilbert as he tried to escape and fell. Rafael drove the shooters away from the scene. The gunfire nearly hit Gilbert's small children inside the vehicle. Beltrami County Fair starts Wednesday. Beltrami Electric Cooperative's 86th annual meeting and night at the fair is Wednesday. Business meeting starts at 5 at the Maryland Shutter Country Stage, featuring free parking, golf cart shuttles, bucket truck rides, kids' duck pond, and a free grandstand concert afterwards. And tomorrow is the Minnesota primary election. Polls open from 7 a.m. to 8 p.m. tomorrow. Check the Minnesota Secretary of State's website to see what is on your ballot. These stories and more, MinnesotaDailyNews.com.
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23: High temperatures reach up to 80 this afternoon. Under cloudy skies, northwesterly winds around 5 miles per hour. Mainly cloudy skies expected tonight. Lows level off around 58. Sunshine mixed with clouds at times tomorrow. High temperatures reach up to 80. And that's your forecast. I'm weatherology meteorologist Paul Frombly. Get the latest weather updates online at MinnesotaDailyWeather.com. Right now, 73.
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5: North Country weather.
6: High temperatures reach up to 80 this afternoon. Under cloudy skies, northwesterly winds around 5 miles per hour. Mainly cloudy skies expected tonight. Lows level off around 58. Sunshine mixed with clouds at times tomorrow. High temperatures reach up to 80. And that's your forecast. I'm weatherology meteorologist Paul Frombly. Get the latest weather updates online at MinnesotaDailyWeather.com. Right now, 73.
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1: Fox News, I'm John Saucier. A powerful 7.4 magnitude earthquake hitting western Colombia today, killing over 70 people, trapping residents in collapsed buildings, forcing people to evacuate their homes. The epicenter in San Jose del Palma, a community of around 4,800 people, some 250 miles west of Bogota, according to the U.S. Geological Survey. The quake also felt in neighboring Ecuador and Panama, although minimal damage reported there. Joint Base Charleston is being renamed to Joint Base Lindsey Graham in honor of the late senator who passed away last month. Treasury Secretary Scott Bessent is from South Carolina, says the move will preserve Lindsey Graham's legacy.
2: From today forward, these planes will have Joint Base Graham on their tail. A reminder that Senator Graham was the American people's workhorse.
1: The Senate passing new sanctions designed to punish Russia for its war in Ukraine in honor of Senator Graham. 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
12: 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That ends at 6:15 Thursday night. 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Bemidji man, 20-year-old Sean Gotchi, injured in a one-vehicle crash in Cass County, drove off State Highway 6, hitting a driveway and a sign before stopping in a ditch, taken to Reamer Hospital with non-life-threatening injuries, was wearing a seatbelt, and alcohol was not involved in that crash. These stories and more, MinnesotaDailyNews.com.
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15: Cloudy skies with a few peaks of sun this afternoon, with daytime highs approaching 80. Winds out of the northwest, around 5 miles per hour. Mainly cloudy skies expected again tonight. Lows level off around 58. Daytime highs approaching 80 tomorrow. Sunshine mixed with clouds at times. And that's your forecast. I'm weatherology meteorologist Paul Frombly. Get the latest weather updates online at MinnesotaDailyWeather.com. Right now, 74.
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So I got me some gigs on Saturday nights, not much more than orchestrated fights. I'd come

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1: My pappy said, son, you're going to drive me to drinking if you don't stop driving that hot rod Lincoln. Have you heard the story of the hot rod race with the Fords and Lincolns was setting the pace? That story is true, I'm here to say I was driving that Model A. It's got a Lincoln motor and it's really souped up. That Model A body makes it look like a pup's got 8 cylinders and uses them all. Got overdrive, just won't stall. With a 4-barrel carb and a dual exhaust, with 4 living gears you can really get lost. Got safety tubes, but I ain't scared. 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We was driving up Grapevine Hill, passing cars like they was standing still. All of a sudden, in a wink of an eye, a Cadillac sedan passed the

0: Said, boys, it's a mark for me. 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Now the fellas ribbed me for being behind, so I thought I'd make the Lincoln unwind. 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They said, slow down, I see spots. The lines on the road just looked like dots. Took a corner, sideswiped the truck, crossed my fingers just for luck. My fenders was clicking the guardrail post. The guy beside me was white as a ghost. Smoke was coming from out of the back when I started to gain on that Cadillac. Knew I could catch him, I thought I could pass. Don't you know by then we'd be low on gas. We had flames coming from out of the side. Could feel the tension, man, what a ride. I said, look out, boys, I got a license to fly. And that cat, he pulled over and let us by. Now all of a sudden she started knocking him down in the dip. She started to rock, and I looked in the mirror. Red light was blinking, the cops was after my hot rod Lincoln. They arrested me and they put me in jail, and they called my pappy to throw my bail. And he said, son, you're gonna drive me to drinking if you don't stop driving that hot rod Lincoln.
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7: North Country weather.
8: Cloudy skies with a few peaks of sun this afternoon, with daytime highs approaching 80. Winds out of the northwest around 5 miles per hour. Mainly cloudy skies expected again tonight. Lows level off around 58. Daytime highs approaching 80 tomorrow. Sunshine mixed with clouds at times. And that's your forecast. I'm weatherology meteorologist Paul Trombley. Get the latest weather updates online at MinnesotaDailyWeather.com. Right now, 74.
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3: Fox News, I'm John Saucier. A powerful 7.4 magnitude earthquake hitting western Colombia today, killing over 70 people, trapping residents of collapsed buildings, forcing people to evacuate their homes. The epicenter in San Jose del Palma, a community of around 4,800 people, some 250 miles west of Bogota, according to the U.S. Geological Survey. The quake also felt in neighboring Ecuador and Panama, although minimal damage reported there. Joint Base Charleston is being renamed to Joint Base Lindsey Graham in honor of the late senator who passed away last month. Treasury Secretary Scott Bessent is from South Carolina, says the move will preserve Lindsey Graham's legacy.
4: From today forward, these planes will have Joint Base Graham on their tail. A reminder that Senator Graham was the American people's workhorse.
3: The Senate passing new sanctions designed to punish Russia for its war in Ukraine in honor of Senator Graham. 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
13: 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That ends at 6:15 Thursday night. 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Bemidji man, 20-year-old Sean Gotchi, injured in a one-vehicle crash in Cass County, drove off State Highway 6, hitting a driveway and a sign before stopping in a ditch, taken to Reamer Hospital with non-life-threatening injuries, was wearing a seatbelt, and alcohol was not involved in that crash. These stories and more, MinnesotaDailyNews.com.
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15: Cloudy skies with a few peaks of sun this afternoon, with daytime highs approaching 80. Winds out of the northwest, around 5 miles per hour. Mainly cloudy skies expected again tonight. Lows level off around 58. Daytime highs approaching 80 tomorrow. Sunshine mixed with clouds at times. And that's your forecast. I'm weatherology meteorologist Paul Trombley. Get the latest weather updates online at MinnesotaDailyWeather.com. Right now, 74.
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8: Cloudy skies with a few peaks of sun this afternoon, with daytime highs approaching 80. Winds out of the northwest around 5 miles per hour. Mainly cloudy skies expected again tonight. Lows level off around 58. Daytime highs approaching 80 tomorrow. Sunshine mixed with clouds at times. And that's your forecast. I'm weatherology meteorologist Paul Trombley. Get the latest weather updates online at MinnesotaDailyWeather.com. Right now, 74.
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1: Fox News. I'm Deborah Valentine. President Trump adding a new demand in peace talks with Iran. Fox's Jared Halpern reports from the White House.
2: President Trump says he is now demanding compensation from Iran for people killed or wounded by roadside bombs and other terror attacks.
1: Tuesday's primaries include South Carolina, where Senator Darlene Graham, sister of the late Senator Lindsey Graham, faces a crowded field of GOP hopefuls. Senator Graham at today's renaming of Joint Base Charleston to Joint Base Lindsey Graham.
3: It was sometimes hard to tell if Lindsey was a senator who happened to serve in the Air Force or an Air Force lawyer who happened to serve in the Senate. Such was his love for both.
1: She's endorsed by President Trump. More than 100 people are reported dead after a powerful 7.4 magnitude earthquake hit Western Colombia today. Rescue operations are underway. 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
16: 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Voters in Minnesota will go to the polls tomorrow for the primary election, selecting candidates for the general election November 3rd. The Bemidji area voters will choose a candidate for the at-large seat on the city council. Polling location change also has been made for Ward 1, which will now vote at the Northwest Indian Community Development Center near Slumberland. Polling places open at 7 a.m., close at 8 p.m. tomorrow. Voters in line before 8 p.m. can still cast their votes. Voter registration forms available at various locations and online. Early voting at the Beltrami County Administration Building. Absentee ballot applications can be requested by email, phone, or online. Red Lake Band of Chippewa Indians inviting community members to attend the upcoming inauguration of newly elected and returning tribal leaders. Ceremony will officially swear in Tribal Chairman Daryl Seakey Sr., along with Little Rock Representative Lisa Bolio, Red Lake Representative Clem May Sr., and Panema District Representative Eugene Standing Cloud. Inauguration is scheduled for tomorrow, starting at 9 a.m. It will be held at the Event Center in Red Bee. These stories and more, MinnesotaDailyNews.com.
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17: North Country weather.
18: Daytime highs approaching 80 this afternoon. Under overcast skies, winds out of the northwest, around 5 miles per hour. Lows dip down to about 58 tonight. Mainly cloudy skies expected. High temperatures reach up to 80 tomorrow. Sunshine mixed with clouds at times. And that's your forecast. I'm weatherology meteorologist Paul Frombly. Get the latest weather updates online at MinnesotaDailyWeather.com. Currently 73.
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0: 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Oh, it's my favorite time of the year. It is fair time. 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
7: Daytime highs approaching 80 this afternoon under overcast skies. Winds out of the northwest around 5 miles per hour. Lows dip down to about 58 tonight. Mainly cloudy skies expected. High temperatures reach up to 80 tomorrow. Sunshine mixed with clouds at times. And that's your forecast. I'm weatherology meteorologist Paul Frombly. Get the latest weather updates online at MinnesotaDailyWeather.com. Currently 73.
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2: Fox News. I'm Deborah Valentine. President Trump adding a new demand in peace talks with Iran. Fox's Jared Halpern reports from the White House.
3: President Trump says he is now demanding compensation from Iran for people killed or wounded by roadside bombs and other terror attacks.
2: Tuesday's primaries include South Carolina, where Senator Darlene Graham, sister of the late Senator Lindsey Graham, faces a crowded field of GOP hopefuls. Senator Graham at today's renaming of Joint Base Charleston to Joint Base Lindsey Graham.
4: It was sometimes hard to tell if Lindsey was a senator who happened to serve in the Air Force or an Air Force lawyer who happened to serve in the Senate. Such was his love for both.
2: She's endorsed by President Trump. More than 100 people are reported dead after a powerful 7.4 magnitude earthquake hit Western Colombia today. Rescue operations are underway. 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
18: Here's the latest from MinnesotaDailyNews.com. Voters in Minnesota will go to the polls tomorrow for the primary election, selecting candidates for the general election November 3rd. The Bemidji area voters will choose a candidate for the at-large seat on the city council. Polling location change also has been made for Ward 1, which will now vote at the Northwest Indian Community Development Center near Slumberland. Polling places open at 7 a.m., close at 8 p.m. tomorrow. Voters in line before 8 p.m. can still cast their votes. Voter registration forms available at various locations and online. Early voting at the Beltrami County Administration Building. Absentee ballot applications can be requested by email, phone, or online. Red Lake Band of Chippewa Indians inviting community members to attend the upcoming inauguration of newly elected and returning tribal leaders. Ceremony will officially swear in Tribal Chairman Daryl Seakey Sr., along with Little Rock Representative Lisa Bolio, Red Lake Representative Clem May Sr., and Panema District Representative Eugene Standing Cloud. Inauguration is scheduled for tomorrow, starting at 9 a.m. It will be held at the Event Center in Red Bee. These stories and more, MinnesotaDailyNews.com.
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13: North Country weather.
19: Daytime highs approaching 80 this afternoon. Under overcast skies, winds out of the northwest, around 5 miles per hour. Lows dip down to about 58 tonight. Mainly cloudy skies expected. High temperatures reach up to 80 tomorrow. Sunshine mixed with clouds at times. And that's your forecast. I'm weatherology meteorologist Paul Trombley. Get the latest weather updates online at MinnesotaDailyWeather.com. Currently 73.
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0: 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Big night at the Speedway this weekend. It's race night, brought to you by Aircore Aviation. It's going to be incredible. So get to the Speedway this weekend. 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
3: Country weather. Daytime highs approaching 80 this afternoon under overcast skies, winds out of the northwest around 5 miles per hour. Lows dip down to about 58 tonight, mainly cloudy skies expected. High temperatures reach up to 80 tomorrow, sunshine mixed with clouds at times. And that's your forecast. I'm weatherology meteorologist Paul Frombly. Get the latest weather updates online at minnesotadailyweather.com. Currently 73.
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1: Fox News, I'm John Saucier. President Trump signing an executive order to reevaluate the government's recommended childhood vaccines. He tells reporters in the Oval Office he plans to cut that list down to 11 and break up the measles, mumps, and rubella shots.
2: The most serious and dangerous diseases, along with the MMR, which hopefully will be split up. You have the MMR. We want it in three separate vaccinations, given at separate times.
1: Medical groups have sued to block an earlier attempt to review the vaccine schedule, and a judge ruled in their favor. A powerful 7.4 magnitude earthquake hitting western Colombia today, killing over 100 people, trapping residents under debris of collapsed buildings, forcing people to evacuate their homes. The epicenter of this quake in San Jose del Palmar, a community of about 4,800 people, some 250 miles west of Bogota, according to the U.S. Geological Survey. They could feel a quake in Bogota, as also felt in neighboring Ecuador and Panama. America's listening to Fox News.
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7: 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A Hennepin County jury has convicted three men for the shooting death of 34-year-old Diego Antonio Gilbert outside of the Red Light Nation Embassy in Minneapolis. Victor Joseph Vasquez Rodriguez and Jose David Vasquez Rodriguez, ages 21 and 23, were found guilty of second-degree murder, while Rafael Joseph Rodriguez, 37, was convicted of two counts of aiding an offender. Incident occurred April 30th of last year when Gilbert and his girlfriend stopped their car to smoke. The Vasquez Rodriguez brothers shot at Gilbert as he tried to escape and fell. Rafael drove the shooters away from the scene. The gunfire nearly hit Gilbert's small children inside the vehicle. Beltrami County Fair starts Wednesday. Beltrami Electric Cooperative's 86th annual meeting and night at the fair is Wednesday. Business meeting starts at 5 in the Maryland Shutter Country Stage, featuring free parking, golf cart shuttles, bucket truck rides, kids' duck pond, and a free grandstand concert afterwards. And tomorrow is the Minnesota primary election. Polls open from 7 a.m. to 8 p.m. tomorrow. Check the Minnesota Secretary of State's website to see what is on your ballot. These stories and more, MinnesotaDailyNews.com.
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8: North Country weather.
9: Lows level off around 58 tonight under mainly cloudy skies. Winds out of the northeast around 5 miles per hour. Sunshine mixed with clouds at times tomorrow. Daytime highs approaching 80. Partly cloudy skies tomorrow night. Slight chance of thunderstorms. Lows level off around 58. And that's your forecast. I'm weatherology meteorologist Paul Frombly. Get the latest weather updates online at minnesotadailyweather.com. Right now, it's 73 degrees.
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He walked up to where I stood on the street, said, "Pardon me, mister. Now, I don't want your money, though heaven knows I could use it. But you see, this is my home. You see that other bar down the street? That's my home, too. I noticed you staring at me a while ago. You recognized me, didn't you?" I said, "Yeah, Joe, I know who you are. You was once a real famous singing star, one of my favorites." Then he said, "I guess you heard they took my babies away from me." I said, "Yeah, Joe, read about it in the papers." Then he turned his head away, and I saw the tears fall into place. He said, "You know, mister, this is the only place in the world that I'm not ashamed to show my face. But I'm gonna quit. Yes, sir, I'm gonna quit. And I'm gonna shave, comb my hair, get me a clean white shirt, real nice one. Then I'm gonna walk up to her door. And when she answers, I'm gonna stand up real proud and tall. Then I'm gonna get down on my knees. And I'll say, sweetheart, if you'll take me back, I'll spend the rest of my life making it up to you for what I've done. I'm so ashamed of myself. And this I want you to know. Then I'm gonna take my two little babies and I'm gonna hold them so close to me. I ain't gonna ever let them go. I guess I should have told him then that she'd already remarried again. But after hearing what he'd said to me, there just wasn't no way I could add to his misery. So I said, good luck and my best to you.

0: 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Oh, it's that time of the summer again. 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
3: North Country weather. Lows level off around 58 tonight under mainly cloudy skies. Winds out of the northeast around 5 miles per hour. Sunshine mixed with clouds at times tomorrow. Daytime highs approaching 80. Partly cloudy skies tomorrow night. Slight chance of thunderstorms. Lows level off around 58. And that's your forecast. I'm weatherology meteorologist Paul Frombly. Get the latest weather updates online at minnesotadailyweather.com. Right now, it's 73 degrees.
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2: Fox News, I'm John Saucier. President Trump signing an executive order to reevaluate the government's recommended childhood vaccines. He tells reporters in the Oval Office he plans to cut that list down to 11 and break up the measles, mumps, and rubella shots.
3: The most serious and dangerous diseases, along with the MMR, which hopefully will be split up. You have the MMR. We want it in three separate vaccinations, given at separate times.
2: Medical groups have sued to block an earlier attempt to review the vaccine schedule, and a judge ruled in their favor. A powerful 7.4 magnitude earthquake hitting western Colombia today, killing over 100 people, trapping residents under debris of collapsed buildings, forcing people to evacuate their homes. The epicenter of this quake in San Jose del Palmar, a community of about 4,800 people, some 250 miles west of Bogota, according to the U.S. Geological Survey. They could feel a quake in Bogota, as also felt in neighboring Ecuador and Panama. 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
10: 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A Hennepin County jury has convicted three men for the shooting death of 34-year-old Diego Antonio Gilbert outside of the Red Light Nation Embassy in Minneapolis. Victor Joseph Vasquez Rodriguez and Jose David Vasquez Rodriguez, ages 21 and 23, were found guilty of second-degree murder, while Rafael Joseph Rodriguez, 37, was convicted of two counts of aiding an offender. Incident occurred April 30th of last year when Gilbert and his girlfriend stopped their car to smoke. The Vasquez Rodriguez brothers shot at Gilbert as he tried to escape and fell. Rafael drove the shooters away from the scene. The gunfire nearly hit Gilbert's small children inside the vehicle. Beltrami County Fair starts Wednesday. Beltrami Electric Cooperative's 86th annual meeting and night at the fair is Wednesday. Business meeting starts at 5 in the Maryland Shutter Country Stage, featuring free parking, golf cart shuttles, bucket truck rides, kids' duck pond, and a free grandstand concert afterwards. And tomorrow is the Minnesota primary election. Polls open from 7 a.m. to 8 p.m. tomorrow. Check the Minnesota Secretary of State's website to see what is on your ballot. These stories and more, MinnesotaDailyNews.com.
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12: Lows level off around 58 tonight under mainly cloudy skies. Winds out of the northeast around 5 miles per hour. Sunshine mixed with clouds at times tomorrow. Daytime highs approaching 80. Partly cloudy skies tomorrow night. Slight chance of thunderstorms. Lows level off around 58. And that's your forecast. I'm weatherology meteorologist Paul Frombly. Get the latest weather updates online at minnesotadailyweather.com. Right now, it's 73 degrees.
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7: North Country weather.
8: Lows level off around 58 tonight under mainly cloudy skies. Winds out of the northeast around 5 miles per hour. Sunshine mixed with clouds at times tomorrow. Daytime highs approaching 80. Partly cloudy skies tomorrow night. Slight chance of thunderstorms. Lows level off around 58. And that's your forecast. I'm weatherology meteorologist Paul Frombly. Get the latest weather updates online at MinnesotaDailyWeather.com. Right now, it's 73 degrees.
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1: Fox News. I'm Deborah Valentine. President Trump signed an executive order today calling for a re-evaluation of federally recommended childhood vaccines. It includes breaking up the measles, mumps, and rubella shot to individual doses.
2: The most serious and dangerous diseases, along with the MMR, which hopefully will be split up. We have the MMR. We want it in three separate vaccinations, given at separate times.
1: The plan is to cut the list of recommended vaccinations to 11. Joint Base Charleston is renamed Joint Base Lindsey Graham in honor of the late Senator Lindsey Graham. During the ceremony where Secretary Pete Hegseth called on Congress to pass $1.5 trillion in funding for the Pentagon.
3: Fully funding our warriors would be one last great accomplishment for Colonel Lindsey Graham and a major part of his legacy.
1: America's listening to Fox News.
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8: 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That ends at 6:15 Thursday night. 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You can get tickets at UnitedWayBemidji.org or, again, at the door Thursday night at the Sanford Center. 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Bemidji man, 20-year-old Sean Gotchi, injured in a one-vehicle crash in Cass County, drove off State Highway 6, hitting a driveway and a sign before stopping in a ditch, taken to Reamer Hospital with non-life-threatening injuries, was wearing a seatbelt, and alcohol was not involved in that crash. These stories and more, MinnesotaDailyNews.com.
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11: Lows level off around 58 tonight, under mainly cloudy skies, winds out of the northeast, around 5 miles per hour. Sunshine mixed with clouds at times tomorrow, daytime highs approaching 80. Partly cloudy skies tomorrow night. Slight chance of thunderstorms. Lows level off around 58. And that's your forecast. I'm weatherology meteorologist Paul Frombly. Get the latest weather updates online at minnesotadailyweather.com. Currently 74.
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1: Oh, it's my favorite time of the year. It is fair time. Beltrami County Fair kicks off on Wednesday, and we're going to be there each and every day in our mobile studio from Roth RV. 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
7: North Country weather.
8: Lows level off around 58 tonight under mainly cloudy skies. Winds out of the northeast around 5 miles per hour. Sunshine mixed with clouds at times tomorrow. Daytime highs approaching 80. Partly cloudy skies tomorrow night. Slight chance of thunderstorms. Lows level off around 58. And that's your forecast. I'm weatherology meteorologist Paul Frombly. Get the latest weather updates online at minnesotadailyweather.com. Currently 74.
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0: AM 1300 and FM 94.3, The Legends. Don't miss Walker Bay Live coming up this Thursday. Chase on the Lake Dock is where it's at. The first show is Mozart's Revival. The second show, RLB, starts at about 5:30. Don't miss it. Chase on the Lake Dock for Walker Bay Live this Thursday. We'll get to the forecast next on The Legends.
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2: Fox News. I'm Deborah Valentine. President Trump signed an executive order today calling for a reevaluation of federally recommended childhood vaccines. It includes breaking up the measles, mumps, and rubella shot to individual doses.
3: The most serious and dangerous diseases, along with the MMR, which hopefully will be split up. We have the MMR. We want it in three separate vaccinations, given at separate times.
2: The plan is to cut the list of recommended vaccinations to 11. Joint Base Charleston is renamed Joint Base Lindsey Graham in honor of the late Senator Lindsey Graham. During the ceremony where Secretary Pete Hegseth called on Congress to pass $1.5 trillion in funding for the Pentagon.
4: Fully funding our warriors would be one last great accomplishment for Colonel Lindsey Graham and a major part of his legacy.
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9: 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That ends at 6:15 Thursday night. 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Bemidji man, 20-year-old Sean Gotchi, injured in a one-vehicle crash in Cass County, drove off State Highway 6, hitting a driveway and a sign before stopping in a ditch, taken to Reamer Hospital with non-life-threatening injuries, was wearing a seatbelt, and alcohol was not involved in that crash. These stories and more, MinnesotaDailyNews.com.
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10: North Country weather.
11: Lows level off around 58 tonight under mainly cloudy skies. Winds out of the northeast around 5 miles per hour. Sunshine mixed with clouds at times tomorrow. Daytime highs approaching 80. Partly cloudy skies tomorrow night. Slight chance of thunderstorms. Lows level off around 58. And that's your forecast. I'm weatherology meteorologist Paul Frombly. Get the latest weather updates online at minnesotadailyweather.com. Currently 74.
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morning, about midnight, he'd jump on his camel named Clyde and ride silently through the night to the Sultan's tent, where he would secretly meet up with Fatima of the Seven Veils, swinging his grade A number one U.S. choice, dancing the Sultan's whole harem. Cause him and her had a thing going, you know, and they'd been carrying on for some time now behind the Sultan's back. You could hear him talk to his camel as he rode out across the dunes. His voice would cut through the still night desert air, and he'd say,

0: which is Aramaic for stop, Clyde. Clyde say, which is camel for what the heck did he say anyway?
1: Well, he brought that camel to a screeching halt in the rear of Fatima's tent. Jumped off Clyde, snuck around the corner and into the tent he went.

she was, friends. Lying there in all her radiant beauty, eating on a raisin, grape, apricot, pomegranate, bowl of chitlin, two bananas, three Hershey bars, sipping on an RC Coca-Cola, listening to her transistor, watching the Grand Ole Opry on the tube, reading a Mad magazine, while she sung, does your chewing gum lose its flavor? Yeah, Ahab Walker.

which is Aramaic for "Let's twist again like we did last summer, baby." 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You know what I mean. Woo! 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
4: North Country weather.
5: Lows level off around 58 tonight under mainly cloudy skies. Winds out of the northeast around 5 miles per hour. Sunshine mixed with clouds at times tomorrow. Daytime highs approaching 80. Partly cloudy skies tomorrow night. Slight chance of thunderstorms. Lows level off around 58. And that's your forecast. I'm weatherology meteorologist Paul Frombly. Get the latest weather updates online at MinnesotaDailyWeather.com. Currently 74.
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1: I'm John Saucier. President Trump said this weekend the United States is semi-negotiating with Iran as he ups the economic pressure. He tells reporters in the Oval Office if Iran is going to ask for reparations, then the United States is entitled to damages also.
2: All of the people that were so badly hurt, so badly wounded or killed, many thousands of people, and maybe damages for the 52,000 protesters over the last 4 months that were killed in Iran. We think their family should get damages.
1: Fire crews are battling blazes that have burned at least 10,000 acres and more than 900 homes near Spokane, Washington. The governor of the state, Bob Ferguson, announces he'll ask the Trump administration for a major disaster declaration.
3: To demonstrate how devastating these fires have been in our communities and to urge the administration to grant our request.
1: No serious injuries or deaths have been reported. A person has been arrested and accused of setting one of these fires. America's listening to Fox News.
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9: 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Voters in Minnesota will go to the polls tomorrow for the primary election, selecting candidates for the general election November 3rd. The Bemidji area voters will choose a candidate for the at-large seat on the city council. Polling location change also has been made for Ward 1, which will now vote at the Northwest Indian Community Development Center near Slumberland. Polling places open at 7 a.m., close at 8 p.m. tomorrow. Voters in line before 8 p.m. can still cast their votes. Voter registration forms available at various locations and online. Early voting at the Beltrami County Administration Building. Absentee ballot applications can be requested by email, phone, or online. Red Lake Band of Chippewa Indians inviting community members to attend the upcoming inauguration of newly elected and returning tribal leaders. Ceremony will officially swear in Tribal Chairman Daryl Seakey Sr., along with Little Rock Representative Lisa Bolio, Red Lake Representative Clem May Sr., and Panema District Representative Eugene Standing Cloud. Inauguration is scheduled for tomorrow, starting at 9 a.m. It will be held at the Event Center in Red Bee. These stories and more, MinnesotaDailyNews.com.
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11: North Country weather.
12: Lows level off around 58 tonight under mainly cloudy skies. Winds out of the northeast around 5 miles per hour. Sunshine mixed with clouds at times tomorrow. Daytime highs approaching 80. Partly cloudy skies tomorrow night. Slight chance of thunderstorms. Lows level off around 58. And that's your forecast. I'm weatherology meteorologist Paul Trombley. Get the latest weather updates online at MinnesotaDailyWeather.com. Right now, 73.
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0: 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It's time for the Beltrami County Fair this Wednesday through Sunday. 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Maryland Shutter Country Stage, those activities get started Wednesday night at 6, and then live music Thursday and Friday starting at 1, Saturday at noon, and Sunday at 10. It's all going on this week, Beltrami County Fair. 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
4: North Country weather.
5: Lows level off around 58 tonight under mainly cloudy skies. Winds out of the northeast around 5 miles per hour. Sunshine mixed with clouds at times tomorrow. Daytime highs approaching 80. Partly cloudy skies tomorrow night. Slight chance of thunderstorms. Lows level off around 58. And that's your forecast. I'm weatherology meteorologist Paul Frombly. Get the latest weather updates online at MinnesotaDailyWeather.com. Right now, 73.
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2: I'm John Saucier. President Trump said this weekend the United States is semi-negotiating with Iran as he ups the economic pressure. He tells reporters in the Oval Office, if Iran is going to ask for reparations, then the United States is entitled to damages also.
3: All of the people that were so badly hurt, so badly wounded or killed, many thousands of people, and maybe damages for the 52,000 protesters over the last 4 months that were killed in Iran. We think their families should get damages.
2: Fire crews are battling blazes that have burned at least 10,000 acres and more than 900 homes near Spokane, Washington. The governor of the state, Bob Ferguson, announces he'll ask the Trump administration for a major disaster declaration.
4: To demonstrate how devastating these fires have been in our communities and to urge the administration to grant our request.
2: No serious injuries or death have been reported. A person has been arrested and accused of setting one of these fires. 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
11: Lows level off around 58 tonight under mainly cloudy skies. Winds out of the northeast around 5 miles per hour. Sunshine mixed with clouds at times tomorrow. Daytime highs approaching 80. Partly cloudy skies tomorrow night. Slight chance of thunderstorms. Lows level off around 58. And that's your forecast. I'm weatherology meteorologist Paul Frombly. Get the latest weather updates online at MinnesotaDailyWeather.com. Right now, 73.
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6: North Country Weather.
7: Lows level off around 58 tonight under mainly cloudy skies. Winds out of the northeast around 5 miles per hour. Sunshine mixed with clouds at times tomorrow. Daytime highs approaching 80. Partly cloudy skies tomorrow night. Slight chance of thunderstorms. Lows level off around 58. And that's your forecast. I'm weatherology meteorologist Paul Frombly. Get the latest weather updates online at MinnesotaDailyWeather.com. Right now, 73.
0: 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Baudette.

The highways that wind and wander over mountains and valleys and deserts and plains. I guess I've drove about all of them. 'Cause for the past 25 years now, the cab of a truck has been my home. And it'd be kind of hard for me to settle down and not be on the go. Well, I remember the first truck I drove. I was so proud I could hardly wait to get home to show my wife and little boy. And my little boy was so excited like when he saw his first snow. He wasn't old enough to say too many words. He just kept a hollering, "Giddy up, go, Daddy, giddy up, go." So that's what I named the old truck, Giddy Up, Go. Oh, things wasn't too bad. Of course, I was gone an awful lot. And then after about 6 years of being in and out, I got home one day and found my wife and little boy gone. And I couldn't find out what happened. Nobody seemed to know. So from that day on, it's just been me and old Giddy Up Go. Oh, I've made a lot of friends at all the truck stops. And some of them would kid me about my little sign. Of course, they knew where I'd got the name. Of course, I told them about that little boy of mine. And how his first word about the truck was, "Giddy up, go." Well, today I was barreling down old 66 when up beside me pulled a brand new diesel rig. Both stacks blowing black coal. And as he pulled around and back in front of me, a big lump came in my throat. And my eyes watered like I had a bad old cold. A little sign on the back of the truck that read, "Giddy up, go." Well, I pushed old Giddy up and stayed right on him till the next truck stop where he'd pulled up. And I waited till he went in and I offered to buy him a cup. Well, we got to talking shop and I said, "How'd you come by the name on your truck, Giddy Up Go?" Well, he said, "I got it from my pop. Dad used to drive a truck. That's what Mom talked about a lot. You see, I lost Mom when I was just past 16. And I lost all track of Pop. Mom said he got the name from me." Well, I shook his hand and told him I had something I wanted him to see. And I took him out to the old truck and